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Getting you home in that traffic, baby. 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Party energy on Power 106 for that liftoff show, baby. 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Justin Credible. 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

0: Just incredible. I'm on the liftoff show. Let's go. Getting you through that bad traffic.
1: Yeah.
0: Let's play some new music from Drake.
1: Ice.
0: Off that Iceman album. It's called Shebang.
1: Yeah.
0: Turn it up. Go.

0: tell him sit down. Sit down.
1: Yeah, man, just incredible. I'm on the Liftoff Show. Thank you to everyone for listening every single afternoon from 2 to 6. Tomorrow morning, Brown Bag Mornings, 8:20. 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

0: Meg Thee Stallion on the remix of Motion Party sound good, man.
1: Yeah, sound great.
0: She was made for that record right there.
1: Definitely.
0: I saw she was just pulled up to Love Island.
1: Oh, she was made for Love Island, bro. She killed it.
0: I love that she was just being mad friendly with the whole cast, made content. She said, you know, I had to stay after.
1: Yeah.
0: And they made like all kind of like dope little content videos. And then she even called one of the guys out, right?
1: Oh, she called a couple of the guys out, man. It was a great episode. If y'all didn't see it, you better go back and watch it.
0: So for somebody like myself that's been locked into the World Cup and has no idea what's going on Love Island, and I still think that Hutt is on there, which she's clearly not.
1: That was last season.
0: Exactly. So what's going on with this season? Like, what should we know? Like, as you know, from somebody like yourself who's a vivid watcher.
1: Oh, it's getting down to the wire, so it's getting real spicy. Last night they had movie night, and a lot of guys and gals got exposed.
0: What does that mean? They just watch each other's confessionals or something?
1: Yes.
0: Oh, really?
1: Yes. So they got to hear all the trash talking, all that
2: stuff.
0: Like that? So it got real spicy.
1: It got real spicy on Love Island last night.
0: All right, man. Well, I guess I got to turn into the next one. Look, last week of World Cup's coming up, so I'm sure I'll be all invested in Love Island after that. 6:35, you should be invested in this because we have a pair of tickets to see Fetty Wap. Right now, let's do this weekend. Be Nice, Charisma, All Power.
1: Let's get it.
0: We almost to that 3-day weekend, too. Woo!

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4: She want it, I can tell she want it. Want me to push up on it, for she know where I'm

0: been like their fourth goal.
1: Wow.
0: Because they had two offsides called already.
1: And they're short of players.
0: Yeah.
1: Wow.
0: So they just scored a goal with a one-man disadvantage.
1: Wow.
0: I don't know if USA is really a machine like that or Bosnia just trash, but we're going to figure it out because right now USA looking like a wagon. Anyway, man, we got to shout out Sandra from Azusa. She was caller 10, picked up a pair of tickets for her and her boo to go see Fetty Wap December 4th, Hollywood Palladium, which sounds like a long time from today, but I just realized it's July 1st.
1: It is officially July 1st, y'all.
0: The 7th month of the year.
1: That is crazy.
0: We are closer to the end of the year than to the start of the year.
1: What is going on, man?
0: That's wild.
1: Time is flying.
0: What's been your highlight of the year so far?
1: Oh, man, there's too many. I mean, this weekend alone, I could barely remember. It was a great weekend this weekend.
0: You're right. You're right. Honestly, you bring up a good point, but I will say, I think the best part of the year so far, collectively, that I can remember, because like you said, I catch amnesia a lot. Blame it on my old age if you want. I don't want to date myself, but... the World Cup, man. The World Cup's been a great experience. Like, yep. I said, I love to see all the togetherness happening, everybody repping, and just, like, the way that everybody's cool. You know, everybody's chilling out with each other. And I sound so wholesome saying that over this Tupac beat. It is West Side Wednesday, so let's get into it, man. Keep your head up. Be nice, DJ Charisma.

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5: When you need somebody to help you, you want somebody with that dog in them. I'm talking about that dog in them. You ever hear the expression? Like you ain't got that dog in you. If you gotta fight, you better have a dog with you. If you gotta fight, you gotta have a dog with you. Gotta have Top Dog with you. He got that dog in him. And he gonna fight. He gonna fight to the end. And you know what he gonna try to do.

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0: Bosnia, who after further review, Bosnia's trash, man. They were not good. They couldn't even score a goal.
1: Wow.
0: With a man advantage.
1: That went by so fast.
0: Yeah, it started at 5.
1: Oh, wow.
0: That was an earlier start today, but shout out the USA.
1: Hey. Is that your eagle?
0: That's the eagle right there, man. You know what I'm saying? Shout out the USA. America.
1: Hey.
0: America's did it, man. They're moving on to the round of 16, and we will be playing Belgium.

0: against Belgium. Speaking of America, the president of America had a quite questionable statement.
1: Oh, no. What now?
0: About him and his sons. Well, I'm not going to tell you because I don't want to get in trouble. There's a president, though, so I'm sure if he says it, it should be cool. But here's what he said.
2: Now, as I see my two beautiful sons sitting there, I think I'm going to give one to myself, one to them, and we'll have a threesome, okay?
0: Whoa. Hold on. Yeah, you heard that right.
1: So
0: the president was talking about he was doing some kind of speech or something.
1: What the hell?
0: He was talking like he usually is. And then he said that he was going to give his sons medals of honor, which I don't know what they did to deserve it, but once again, if you didn't hear what he said, here's what he said.
2: Now, as I see my two beautiful sons sitting there, I think I'm going to give one to myself, one to them, and we'll have a threesome, okay?
1: Whoa!
0: They gotta chill, bro. Let's get back to the hip-hop. Be nice, yeah. DJ Charisma. Clean that up, man.
1: Off.
0: Hey, yo.
1: What the helly?
2: Now, as I see my two beautiful sons sitting there, I think I'm going to give one to myself, one to them, and we'll have a threesome, okay?
0: Hey, yo.

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0: and celebrate her accomplishments.
1: That's right.
0: But she did have a little bit of an issue with the LA nightlife.
1: Yeah, she wants more girls shaking their butts.
0: Not just that, but here's what else she wants, Chris.
2: I just don't like the LA. The club be finishing at 2 a.m.
1: Oh,
2: that's
1: yeah.
2: Trash. Petition for the clubs to finish at 3 a.m.
0: I'm with that.
1: We've been trying to make this happen for over a decade now.
0: Cardi, we have. Honestly, we really have.
1: Cardi, we've been fighting for it, Cardi.
0: Like, and every year we see something like, oh, they're talking about extending the nightlife.
1: 4 a.m., yeah. 4 a.m. Whatever happened to that?
0: I don't know. But she said that she only got two shots in her and it's already 2 a.m.
1: Yeah.
0: She's like, come on now.
1: That
0: like,
1: was
0: what
1: a
0: are
1: fact.
0: We doing?
1: And that was a crazy 20 minutes. Cardi was going crazy for that 20 minutes.
0: Man, we got to really petition. Like, if there's Emmy City leaders out here, we need a lot. Of course, we always talk about
1: it. Come on, it's more money, more business.
0: That part. And we always talk about it on the show. Fix the potholes. Always fix the potholes. And then extend the nightlife, man. At least on weekends.
1: At least on weekends.
0: At least
1: or
0: Friday
1: specialty weekends.
0: Through Saturday.
1: Yeah.
0: I think Friday and Saturday is cool.
1: Yeah.
0: Friday, Saturday, extend it to like 3 a.m., maybe 4 a.m. You know? Why
1: right.
0: not? Why not, man? More money for the city.
1: I'm glad Cardi had fun because I was playing all the ratchet LA music for her.
0: I know. I love it.
1: Hey!
0: I love it. I saw some clips. But you know, Charisma, I got a brilliant idea. You, of course, when the city makes money, they get more taxes for the city, right? So you extend it till 4 a.m. Friday, Saturday. The money that you get from that, you use to fix the damn potholes. And there
1: potholes,
0: we are.
1: Everybody clean freeway, wins. All kinds of stuff.
0: Everybody wins, man. All right, coming up, 7:35. We got tickets to see Fetty Wap. Stay locked in. Be Nice Charisma on Power 106.

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1: In the round of 32.
0: 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Nice. 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
1: America. That's what we do. Also, this is pretty dope, man. Earlier, if you didn't hear, USA played Down the Man for like half the match. And if you

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1: Wow, okay.
0: So if you signed up before June 10th, go claim your pizza at Domino's because
1: free
0: it is your
1: tonight.
0: Time.
1: Yes.
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2: 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She let me, now you know I go.

0: December 4th, Hollywood Palladium.
1: Movie.
0: Something we didn't get to yesterday because we were just talking about a lot of other stuff, like as we usually do. Try to cover everything in a matter of a few hours, Charisma.
1: Yep.
0: LeBron James.
1: Oh, yeah.
0: Told the Lakers. He informed the L.A. Lakers in the midst of the World Cup. Try to take the attention from the World Cup and all these nations that are playing and how beautiful the game is and all the excitement. And he said, you know what, let me make something about me one more time before I dip out of the City of Angels.
1: Oh, he ain't done after this.
0: He said,

0: We don't care.
1: Let me tell you,
2: we don't care, bro. Like, I do not care. Honestly, the way I see it, you've been gone from the Lakers. You've been checked out. All you care about is yourself.
3: Yo, the fans were letting him have it in the comments on every post I saw.
2: As they
3: Laker
2: should.
3: Laker fans were happy.
2: I'm happy. I'm ecstatic. When I heard the news, I was like this.
4: Yeah!
2: That's a live feed of me and my homies when we got the news. That's what happened. That's the recording. That's where that came from. And I was just like, dude, you've left the Lakers mentally years ago, brother. You have no

0: We don't care.
1: Let me tell you, we don't care.
2: We don't care. You got to save that one.
3: Don't let the door hit you on the way out. Do me a favor, take your son with you, because we do not want him either, bro. All right, he's just taking up a roster space, and he don't deserve the M's, to be honest. He's not even that good, so take

0: hard and have fun, bro. I don't care. Focus on the World Cup. Lakers. Back to the Lakers, though. Did you see their new roster, their new starting five?
1: Time to rebuild.
0: They said they call them the Snowtime Lakers, bro.
1: Snowtime.

0: They not like us.
1: Nice news.
2: What's the news?
0: All right, we got some nice news, which is could also qualify as glaze news.
3: Glazing? Oh, who we glazing?
0: There's a professor that goes by the name of his name is, I don't know how to pronounce his name. Okay. Well, actually, I can't find his name right now. I can't find his name, but he goes by the name of the French Canadian Montana. French Canadian Montana. That's his AKA.
3: Okay.
0: And he announced that he is teaching a class about Drake and OVO this fall, September.
3: Why?
0: At his alma mater, Concordia University, under the class title Hip Hop Past, Present, and Future. And the class, Drake's getting the college treatment, and the course is going to be called Drake Media, Myth, and Manhood.
3: Yeah, people love to idolize other human beings. Be careful, y'all.
0: He said students will study Drake's music catalog, the rise of the OVO brand, celebrity culture, masculinity, media, and the relationship between art and capitalism.
3: Masculinity.
0: And then he said...
3: The duck lips. Shout out to the duck lips.
0: And then he said the course will also examine the music industry's business model and include readings from writers like Bell Hooks and Guy Debord.
3: Wow.
0: They should also honor Quentin Miller for being the bug. Narcy, who's the professor, said that he taught university courses centered on Kanye West in the past and also Kendrick Lamar. So, all right, I'm just glad that he's also highlighted other rappers in his teachings. That's good.
3: Hoo-wee.
0: Honestly, though, if you need some courses to get, you know, having been a college dropout myself, sometimes you just need that one last course to qualify for that FAFSA, which is very important. So, if you need like a quick little easy class to go take to just get the FAFSA, that's the class right there. Just go sign up, get your little 3 units, and bam, you're on the way to free money.
3: Oh, man. FAFSA.
0: And who knows, you're going to get an A?
3: Future's looking bright.
0: That's what I'm saying. Future looking bright. Look at me, Charisma. College dropout. I did it, man. Shout out Pierce College, man. Shout out my Pierce College Brahmas. All right, check it out. 8 o'clock hour. I got a 4-pack of tickets, a family 4 to kick off your summer. Six Flags, Magic Mountain, or as we say in Spanish, La Montaña Mágica.
3: Ah,
0: all right,
3: like
0: so that's coming up. 8 o'clock. Stay locked in. It's Power 106.
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8: 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If you gotta fight, you gotta have a dog with you. Gotta have Top Dog with you. 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And he gonna fight. 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And you know what he gonna try to do.

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homeboy Be Nice on Power 106. And you know I want to see everybody out there win. So check it out. Coming up at 8:35 or around there, I'm going to give away a 4-pack of tickets to Six Flags Magic Mountain. I'm going to ask a random-ass question, and the answer to that question is going to be Belgium. All right? The answer to the question is going to be Belgium, so you have no excuses not to get it correctly. Now you just got to do your part and keep listening. Let's get back to the vibes.

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with the family. I got a 4-pack of tickets right now for caller 10 at 818-520-1059. I'm going to ask you a random-ass question, but if you were listening at the top of the hour, then you already know the answer, so it should be easy. Hit me up. It's

0: Kimberly from Norwalk, like I talk it. Happy hump day.
1: Happy hump day. Woo!
0: Did you watch the USA game today?
1: Yes, I did.
0: All right, perfect. I'm going to ask you a random-ass question about Team USA. They won and they advanced. Who do they play in the next round for a four-pack of tickets to Six Flags Magic Mountain?
1: They play Belgium.
0: Belgium is correct. And if you were listening at the top of the hour, then you already knew that and you told me you were. So there it is. Have fun at Six Flags.
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3: When you need somebody to help you, you want somebody with that dog in them. I'm talking about that dog in them. You ever hear the expression? Like you ain't got that dog in you. If you gotta fight, you better have a dog with you. If you gotta fight, you gotta have a dog with you. Gotta have Top Dog with you. He got that dog in him, and he gonna fight. He gonna fight to the end. And you know what he gonna try to do.

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Everybody who ride with me every single night, I love y'all for real. 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I got to shout out Tracy from L.A. She was caller 10. She won a pair of tickets to see Fetty Wap. I have more tickets for you tomorrow. 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
2: When you need somebody to help you, you want somebody with that dog in them. I'm talking about that dog in them. You ever hear the expression? Like you ain't got that dog in you. 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He got that dog in him. And he gonna fight. He gonna fight to the end. And you know what he gonna try to do.

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7: When you need somebody to help you, you want somebody with that dog in them. I'm talking about that dog in them. You ever hear the expression? Like you ain't got that dog in you. If you gotta fight, you better have a dog with you. 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He gonna fight to the end. 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

0: 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Yeah.
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4: 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If you gotta fight, you gotta have a dog with you. Gotta have Top Dog with you. 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And he gonna fight. He gonna fight to the end. And you know what he gonna try to do.

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3: 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I'm talking about that dog in them. You ever hear the expression? Like you ain't got that dog in you. 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Gotta have Top Dog with you. He got that dog in him. And he gonna fight. He gonna fight to the end. And you know what he gonna try to do.

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5: 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If you gotta fight, you gotta have a dog with you. Gotta have Top Dog with you. He got that dog in him. And he gonna fight. He gonna fight to the end. And you know what he gonna try to do?

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3: When you need somebody to help you, you want somebody with that dog in them. I'm talking about that dog in them. You ever hear the expression? Like you ain't got that dog in you. If you gotta fight, you better have a dog with you. If you gotta fight, you gotta have a dog with you. Gotta have Top Dog with you. He got that dog in him. And he gonna fight. He gonna fight to the end. And you know what he gonna try to do.

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0: Chanel hit us up. She said, I've been with my boyfriend for 4 years. I really thought I was a part of the family already. But somehow, every time there's a big moment, I end up feeling like the outsider. Maybe just doesn't want her around all the time. And just some of the time.
1: If you don't want her around and you're with her for 4 years, come on. That's too much. Be a man.
2: You'd be surprised.
1: Break up with her. Cheat on her already.
0: Be a man and cheat on her already.
1: No, dump her.
2: That's right, man.
0: Be a man.
1: No, don't do that.
0: Start a second family.
1: I knew you'd come over to this side. 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
6: When you need somebody to help you, you want somebody with that dog in them. I'm talking about that dog in them. You ever hear the expression? Like you ain't got that dog in you. If you gotta fight, you better have a dog with you. 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Gotta have Top Dog with you. He got that dog in him, and he gonna fight. He gonna fight to the end. And you know what he gonna try to do.

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2: 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Burbank, we got a crash at the 5 northbound before Hollywood Way. It's on the right shoulder and CHP is on scene. Industry connectors blocked at the 60 eastbound connector to the southbound 605. Also, road construction at the 10 eastbound between Rosemead and Peck Road. That's in the carpool lane. 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
16: This is Greg covering for Letty from Money Moves. And it seems like summer of 2026 just got a lot of happier, guys.
17: Why?
16: Disneyland Resort just announced that they're going to do a limited time $59 evening ticket.
17: What?
16: So you can go to either Disneyland Park or DCA, but Disneyland Park starts at 7 p.m. and DCA starts at 5 p.m. And on Sundays through Wednesday, starting July 12th through August 5th, the park will only be $59.
17: Bruh. Oh,
18: I love that. That is incredible. This is like great news for all people that are dating still.
17: Yeah.
18: You can seem like such a baller by taking your girl to Disneyland.
16: Oh my God.
18: This is awesome.
16: Take any girl to Disneyland, they'll love you instantly.
18: Yeah. I just had an idea while you were saying this. There's a player out there. There's a player out there. This guy dates girls
17: like
18: and stuff like that.
17: Like a basketball
18: player? No, just a player. He's out there. I'm going to give him some advice. I'm going to give him an idea.
17: A ver.
18: So you go to downtown Disney.
17: Not Greg, right? Not Greg.
18: No, it could be Greg.
16: I'll take that advice. Yeah, let me write this down.
18: All right. So you go. All
16: right.
18: Go to downtown Disney. Take the girl you date. Like, yeah, let's just get some Starbucks. Something quick. You know what I'm saying? Go to
17: Starbucks
18: in downtown Downey.
17: Yep.
18: Right? Downtown Disney. You go to downtown Disney. You're like, yeah, let's get some Starbucks on me. Okay, boom. You're like, yeah, it's really nice
17: here.
18: That's so cute. And then just be like, you know what? I feel like doing something crazy and spontaneous. Let's just go to Disneyland. Yeah. We're already here.
16: And it's only $60.
18: And you don't have to tell her that.
16: Oh, so she doesn't know.
18: As far as she knows.
16: Uh-huh. Yeah.
17: Yeah.
18: You're just a baller.
17: You know, you got it
18: like that. You go whenever you want. You got an annual pass. Yeah. You know all this stuff, right?
17: Yeah.
18: And then you're just like, you know what? Let's just go. And she's gonna be like, no, I don't want to do that. Not right now. Like, just no. And then you're just gonna be like, of course you want to go. I know you want to go to Disneyland.
17: Who doesn't want to go to Disneyland?
18: Exactly.
16: The only catch is that you have to have a reservation.
18: Okay. So okay. You don't tell her about the reservation.
16: You just plan it up.
18: And then so now you seem spontaneous, fun. Mm-hmm. You walk in there. Oh my God, you're a baller. You're just stalling till like 5 p.m. maybe. But don't worry about it. Like,
0: well, there's a lot of things to do in downtown Disney.
18: Exactly. Yeah. That's why it's such a great idea.
16: Yeah, that is a good idea.
18: That is a good idea. Come on.
16: Like, just take a girl, get a corn dog, just walk around, take some pictures, you know?
18: Yeah. And like, oh my God, girl, he took me to Disneyland.
0: He's so
18: and he didn't even tell. We just walked in there. He wouldn't even plan it. This guy's so
0: spontaneous.
18: Amazing.
0: Spontaneous.
18: I mean, you get the spontaneity.
0: Yeah, you do. Like honestly, I like it a lot because it's like, at night, Disney's so pretty. Like, all the lights. And then you get to see the fireworks.
18: Yes.
0: And then you get to see the parade.
18: Yes.
0: Yeah.
18: For 50, 60 bucks? Man,
16: that's $60. $60 starting from July 12th to August 5th.
18: And it's perfect for the summer, too.
16: Exactly. That's what I was saying. I was like, the summer just got a lot happier. Like, I want to go right now because of that.
18: You have to wait till,
16: July 12th, 5 p.m. Yeah, July 12th to 5 p.m. But I think I'll take your advice.
18: That seems like a good idea, right?
0: I love that they're doing that. Because now you can do both parks.
16: Yeah.
18: Yeah.
16: You could do a park.
18: Oh, yeah, you could do that right? one day.
0: For both?
18: A park a girl?
16: Yes.
0: Wait, what?
18: That's a great idea, Greg. Greg.
16: Yes, I could take that's
18: one
16: oh
18: to DCA.
16: My God. One to DCA.
18: One to
16: and
18: Disneyland.
16: One to Disneyland.
18: Oh, my God.
0: It's crazy how you guys spun it to like dating, and I was thinking like it's great for families because it's
18: oh,
0: like
18: yeah, that's yeah no that's that, that, that, that, that, that, Angie you cut you me off are, I was about yeah, to say yeah, that
16: yeah,
18: next
16: yeah, yeah, yeah that's who yeah
18: so I could like, take my family
0: a, yes you
18: that's
0: have
18: what I was gonna say
16: yeah you could do that too
0: family man
18: yeah
0: and you guys switched it up to like dating
16: hey now like Angie you gotta hit Marcus with I want to go to Disneyland.
0: He'll take me. Yeah,
16: he'll take you.
0: Yeah.
16: All right. Well, that was Money Moves brought to you by Toyota Dealers. I'm Greg covering for Angie. And
0: I'm right here.
16: What? I just looked at you.
0: What is he doing?
18: You're covering for Letty.
16: I just looked at you right now.
18: Thank you so much. You're doing an incredible job.
16: I'm Greg covering for Letty.
0: Oh,
16: Angie's sitting right here.
0: I'm right here.
18: Thanks, Greg. Brownback Mornings, Power 106. We're back after this.

0: first we hit the east side of LA, Boyle Heights. To me, it's the same thing. So past the kite. Yes, it is, dog. The weather doesn't change. Now we
1: so
0: hit
1: the weather's the same in Boyle Heights and East LA.
0: Absolutely, yeah. Dog.
1: Is San Fernando and Pacoima the same thing?
0: Oh, you better watch it out.
1: Exactly.
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4: 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Vehicle sold in Boyle Heights, left lane is bumped on the 10 west, right before the 101. Also got a vehicle sold in Paramount that's stuck in the middle lane on the night it went eastbound for Downey Avenue. And a vehicle sold in El Segundo in the slow lane, 405 southbound before El Segundo Boulevard. Stick to the left-hand side and watch for the traffic break.
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0: we need your help.
1: We need a line. I mean, phone line. We got you for the homie helpline.
2: I'm not going to lie to you guys. This is a pretty sad story. Susie really needs our help. Mm-hmm. Susie hit us up and said, "Hey, brown bag. My name is Susie. And I'm in a bad predicament with my best friend. For months, we planned to go to a day trip for my birthday, which was this past weekend. We bought our outfits and everything. The only thing is that my mom has been battling cancer for 6 years, and this past month, her health has been severely declining. Last week, my mom got hospitalized again because she was still struggling to breathe with the oxygen mask at home, and her health was severely declining. She received a diagnostic Thursday, and a diagnosis that Thursday would maybe be a week max that we could bring her home on hospice. When I told my best friend, she kind of brushed it off and she said she felt sorry for me, but continued to talk about the event. And I kind of avoided telling her the fact that I didn't feel like going anymore because I assumed if roles were reversed, I wouldn't pressure her to come.
3: Yeah.
2: Saturday came and I told her my mom was coming home, so I wanted to be here with her until she passed. All she responded was, "You should have told me so I can sell the ticket."
3: You're what? Kidding.
2: That's all she said. Since then, I haven't heard from her, and she went to the event. I saw her cousin posted selling my ticket, which means she sold it to her. The day before yesterday, she just sends me reels again, not asking how my mom is doing. Yesterday was so tough for me. After years of fighting, my mom is finally at peace now. She unfortunately passed away.
3: Oh my God. I'm so sorry, Susie.
2: Susie said, "Should I confront my bestie and tell her I'm upset for her not supporting me, or just let go of our 10-year friendship?"
3: Damn. 10 years?
2: 10 years of being friends. She didn't ask, "How's mom doing?"
4: Yeah, Susie's friend is a POS.
2: Super duper sad. But we want to talk to Susie. We have Susie on the line. Susie.
5: Hello.
2: Hi, Susie. First off, I just want to give my condolences. We're very sorry to hear that your mom passed away.
5: Thank you. No, but I mean, she's been suffering a lot, like this past week, just being there, seeing her. So, I mean, I know, like, it's hard to say, but it's like, I know she's in a better place. And, you know.
2: Tell us about your bestie, you know, like, what kind of friends were you? I think sometimes friends are, like, categorized, like, okay, this is, like, a going out friend, this is a friend that comes to the family functions, like, just tell us about your guys' relationship a little bit.
5: No, we've been friends since high school. No, we literally, like, do everything together, like, everybody, like, even they look at us, and they're like, "Oh, you guys look like sisters," like, it's just, like, a really close bond.
2: Yeah.
5: Like, she's always here, like, every weekend, like, even if we're just hanging out at my house, or, like, you know, like, how they're like, "Oh, like, any event is a kickback, like, just go shopping, like, grocery shopping, like, anything."
2: Oh, my God.
4: You guys were friends with 10 years. That means you guys got along really well. Does she get along with your mom really well as well?
5: Not really, because, you know how you said she's been battling cancer for 6 years. So, I mean, I would kind of like tell her about stuff, but it kind of seems like she didn't always really check up on it.
2: What is her relationship like with her family? Is she like close to her own family, or has she had a lot of loss in her family, you know?
5: No, it doesn't seem like it, but I'm always there. Like, they always do like food and stuff, or like her brother, she has like a couple brothers. Or, like, her birthdays, they always, like, kind of make it a big deal. They make, like, big parties.
2: The only thing I was thinking is, like, maybe she's experienced a lot of loss in her life, so she's kind of maybe numb or not as empathetic to people because she's been through stuff, but that's not what she's like, right?
5: Mm-hmm. No. And then what I thought, too, because I was talking to my cousin about it when it happened, and then she was like, "Oh, well, maybe it's because she doesn't see how serious the situation is. So maybe, like, you know, it's not clicking to her." So on Friday, she came to the hospital. And she was, like, literally with us when we were, like, signing all the hospice papers. Yeah. And she went up. She saw my mom and stuff. And then, like, I go down and we finish all that. And then she's kind of like, "Oh, like, I still need to go buy, like, eyelashes and, like, stuff like that. I'm like, I know, and I'm like, girl, Susie, I'm not even...
3: Oh, my gosh.
2: Is she, like boy crazy or something? Is that, like, all she's... What is her deal? Like, all about the party or what?
5: I know, and I'm kind of just like, oh, yeah. And she's like, are you excited because it's your birthday tomorrow? I'm like, no, I'm not.
3: What the hell? What the,
2: so she cannot read a room for... Ish, I almost cussed her now.
5: Yeah, and I'm kind of like, I'm like, no, I'm not. And then she's, I don't know, what's like not. And then she'll like say like stuff like that, like, oh, like, I need the eyelashes. And then she's like, oh, we should take a Waymo tomorrow. And I'm kind of like not saying anything because I'm kind of like, do you really think I'm still going to go?
3: Yeah. That's crazy, at that point, you still hadn't told her like, or she hasn't picked up that you're not going. Because your mom's at the hospital.
5: Yeah, and then it's kind of like, I felt like it was something like, do I really need to say that? Because I'm like, say with her, like, since, like, because she was hospitalized too the week prior.
2: Mm-hmm.
5: Because she had a lot of liver damage. So,
3: Your best friend? She was hospitalized?
5: No, my mom.
3: Oh, okay, gotcha.
5: My mom. So, like, she's already been kind of like,
2: I said,
5: like, this month. Yeah. So she had a catheter in her liver, and it was like draining blood.
2: Yeah.
5: So she was already kind of declining from there. That's when they sent her home with the oxygen.
2: Dang.
5: Yeah.
2: And so she's just not able to read a room. She's just like, all right, so the party. Anyway, well, that was annoying. Like, let's go to the party. So it's really confusing. But she's always been like this, or she just started getting like this?
5: Just seems like just this time.
2: Yeah.
5: But I've kind of felt like she's never been like a person to be like, oh, how's your mom, or like anything.
2: I want to hear from people, you know, to just see what other people are thinking, who've had, you know, friends that are like really close to them and them kind of disappear when they need them most.
4: Yeah.
2: Because I'm sure you're not the only one going through this. Because this is why I'm trying to find a way that like this makes sense a little bit somehow, but I can't see anything.
3: Yeah, I was trying to be like, well, maybe she doesn't know how to show her emotions as a person. That's like it's very hard for me to show my emotions. But it's like at that point, like she showed you her true colors back in 2021 when she told you like when she did not. Tell you anything about like your mom beating cancer and she just told you like straight up like, well, you didn't come to my birthday party. Like, she's keeping tabs on you. That's what it sounds like.
5: No, and yesterday too, obviously I posted like that she passed away because a lot of people have been checking on me.
3: Yeah.
5: Mm-hmm. And then she saw my story, and then all she said was like, oh, are you at your parents' house so I can come?
2: That's awesome.
4: Like, she asked you if you're at your parents' house?
5: And
2: where else would I be?
5: And then, but then later in the day, like, maybe around 5, she sent me a message, like, oh, like, I'll always be there for you, blah, blah, blah, but I just haven't responded.
2: We're going to have some callers call us up and figure this out. So, Susie wants to know, should I confront her and tell her I'm upset for her not supporting me in this time of need, or just let go of our 10 years of friendship? We're going to Amy in Mission Viejo on line 1.
3: Amy.
6: Hey, how's it going?
3: Hi, Amy. How are you?
6: I'm good. Yeah, I'll keep this short. But basically, I unfortunately have navigated a similar situation. Mm-hmm. And I had the same question. And I ended up just taking a step back, not totally cutting off because, like, the friend group didn't really allow for that. But mm-hmm. I just took a beat and, like, was not, you know, putting a lot of effort into the friendship. And I knew time would, you know, heal, hopefully. And what ended up happening, unfortunately, is this person navigated an unfortunate family health situation too, came to me saying, hey, I did you so wrong, and I'm so sorry for the way that I treated you. And so maybe this won't happen for her, but maybe just find solace in some friendships that actually put, you know, water into that cup, like actually will be thoughtful and caring about her. And so, you know, take a step back. Don't, like, you know, be on the offensive with cutting her off. Just take a step back out and see if she in time will realize that she's done you wrong.
2: Yeah, so don't respond to what she's been saying and stuff like that. It's just You said your friend didn't realize what she had did until she went through the same situation pretty much.
6: Exactly.
2: That's when she realized.
6: Exactly, and sometimes it takes that lesson being presented for you to learn it.
4: And what is taking a step back, like, what does that look like?
6: Like, I mean, you can double tap on a reel, but and when it comes to like, oh, do you want to meet up? Do you want to hang out? I think it's like, I'm busy. I've got stuff. Yeah,
4: just keep your distance.
3: Yeah, yeah, you kept your distance with her.
6: Exactly. Yeah, yeah, yeah. And I literally, like, within a year or two, it was like immediately she came running, like, hey, I did you so wrong, and this, this, and that. And so,
4: so you know,
6: I didn't have to teach her the lesson, unfortunately.
2: Yeah. And how are you guys now?
6: We're good. I mean, we're, like, not best friends anymore, but we're definitely really cordial, and we're cool. Like, we can definitely still be at the same function and, like, you know, be cool and kind and stuff.
3: Yeah.
6: But, like, it took her, if she would have never said, hey, like, I realized how I did you wrong, I would have just never, like, it would have been cut off.
2: Yeah, but it's never been the same also.
6: No, definitely not.
2: Thank you, Amy. That so was really insightful.
4: So it's like from friends to acquaintances, basically.
2: Kind of.
3: Yeah.
2: Like, well, it's besties, because that's like up here, and then it's just like friends.
4: Friends.
2: Like, cool.
3: Yeah.
2: We're cool. We're going to go to Al in South LA on line four. Al, what would you tell Susie, who's dealing with, you know, the loss of her mom and maybe the loss of her friendship?
3: Of 10 years
2: with her best friend.
7: I would just tell her to focus on herself. Like, you really can't hold anybody accountable for do they reach out or not. Like, you know, I don't know. We really don't know that other young lady's story, right? Like, people deal more in death differently. People deal with death differently.
3: Yeah.
7: So, you know, this other young lady, her best friend, like, you don't know how she deals with death, you know? So you really can't hold her accountable for anything. At the end of the day, you should just really be focusing on yourself, mourn your mother, you know, and my condolences to the young lady that lost her mother. Mm-hmm. You know, you should really just focus on yourself. I lost a lot of people in my life, you know, a lot of close people, and I don't really like talking about it. I deal with it myself internally. When people reach out, I really don't, it actually makes me feel uncomfortable.
2: Mm-hmm.
7: You know, even though people have good intentions, it makes me feel uncomfortable. So, like, a friend of mine, when he lost his father, I didn't reach out to him.
2: Mm.
7: I didn't reach out to him. And not because of him, but it's because of how I deal with death. Like, it's one thing that I don't want to be nothing. I deal with it differently.
3: Yeah.
7: You know what I'm saying?
2: Yeah.
7: So, like, you can't really hold anybody accountable and with of how they deal with it. You know what I mean? Yeah. So, you know, you should, that person, the young lady should be focusing on herself and mourn the way she mourns.

0: send him a message, and that I wanted to call him.
1: Your cousin, you did not know what to say to your cousin.
0: I didn't. I really didn't. You know, and I thought maybe I was going to go to the funeral, but it was like across the country, you know, in Chicago. So I was like, maybe I'll just go and talk to him in person.
2: Yeah.
0: It was just kind of like, then it was like my birthday. It was just a lot going on.
1: Awkward,
0: it was, and I wanted to send him my love, and I sent him a message. And after I sent it, I'm like, I hope, like, that was good enough, but I didn't feel like it was. And, mm-hmm. and it's tough, you know? Yeah. Like, when I finally saw him, you know, a couple months later, it was a different setting. It was, like, a wedding and stuff. Mm-hmm. I just gave him the biggest hug, and I was just like, man, I love you. Like, you know, I'm here for you. Like, I don't know. And then also, it's like, we're in a good place. I don't want to make him think about sad stuff about his mom, you know? Everything. So it's so tough.
1: But that, and that stayed in your conscience, too, because you know you feel guilty about it. Like, reaching out.
0: I just feel like I didn't do enough. But, like, what can we do
1: about that, because it's like, there's not, like, a book or a guideline of, like, how do you comfort someone that's dealing with the loss. But, dude, as simple as just showing up, as just being there, you don't even have to say anything. Just knowing that you're there, that's enough.
0: I wanna talk to Susie really quick. Hi, Susie.
3: Yes, hi.
0: You heard what everybody was saying. What are your thoughts now about just, you know, how you feel about your best friend?
3: I think I'm gonna go distancing myself.
2: Mm-hmm. Yeah.
3: See if maybe, like, over the days, like, it kind of, like, clicks.
2: I think that's the best choice for you, so you're not stressing. Be there more for your family, you know, everybody around
1: you. Yeah. Your family.
2: Yes.
3: Like, yeah, like, focusing more on, I have my dad, and then I have my siblings.
0: Yeah.
2: So that's the person who needs you the most. That's the person who needs you.
3: Mm-hmm. Yeah.
0: All right, Susie, we're sending you our love, and that was the Homie Helpline for today. More Brown Bag after this.
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6: 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Got a crash in Anaheim Hills. Moved to the shoulder of the 91 Westman or the Scales. No serious delays for now. We'll watch that one. Vehicles old and El Segundo. Stuck in the slow lane on the 405 South of El Segundo Boulevard. And got a large pothole in the right lane in this moment to pass 405 South under Getty Center Drive. That's damaged a couple of vehicles.
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18: All right, I'm Vic, filling in for Letty on Rap Sheet, and I got to tell you guys about my guy, Lil Wayne.
13: Lil Wayne, he
18: was sitting down with DJ Drama on the Gangsta Grills podcast, and he was asked about, you know, would you ever do a versus with somebody? And his answer really surprised me, and it also made me feel like this is never going to happen, unfortunately. Listen to what Lil Wayne said about a versus battle.
19: Only thing I thought made sense if I was being involved in it would be either album Wayne versus mixtape Wayne, album Wayne or mixtape Wayne versus feature Wayne, or something like that. I got too much material.
20: Wayne
19: also,
20: versus
19: Wayne versus Wayne, because you know, it's not that there's no artist that can stand. It's just that I'm too competitive.
20: Yeah.
19: You know what I mean? So, and I wouldn't want to embarrass no one. And if I am competing against whoever I'm competing against, I will embarrass you.
18: He said he would embarrass anybody that he would go in a versus.
0: Versus.
18: Yes.
0: He does have a lot of material, but I feel like there's a couple artists that could put up a run for his money.
18: Who?
0: Drake?
3: No! Drake, that Lil Wayne, that's his daddy.
0: Drake still has hits, though.
3: Yeah, but
0: he hits his
3: Drake.
0: Lil Wayne does.
3: I don't Drake think Drake would take it.
0: Drake?
3: Yeah, I don't think Drake would take it. I think Drake would be like, no, I can't. That's dead.
0: Right, it's all fun and games at the end of the day for these verses.
18: It's like, it'll be like a celebration.
0: Yeah.
18: You know, because they could even do their songs together.
0: Young Money Records, they could do them together as well. Like, it's pretty...
18: And at this
3: point... And that's a different era. Completely different.
18: Of course, but they overlap. All right.
0: So then throw in Pharrell at this point then. Pharrell could do it.
18: Pharrell versus Wayne?
0: Yes.
18: No.
0: You don't think Pharrell could put up a good amount against Lil Wayne?
18: Well, I mean, if you put his production...
0: We're talking about hits here. Like,
3: I know, but it's different because Pharrell, like Vic is saying, like, that's more like he's a producer.
18: Yeah, like, or he's on like hooks of songs.
3: Yeah, so it's a little different.
18: And then also, you can't play Happy in a versus.
0: You know, get lucky.
18: Yeah, it won't really
3: but then that, it's like the question about Nerd, like an NERD, like can he play those hits too? Like,
18: true.
3: So no, that's no, I wouldn't put
0: all right put him against Kanye. See,
18: now we're talking. Tough. That now we're talking.
0: If you want to go,
18: Lil Wayne, won't embarrass Kanye.
0: You can't embarrass.
18: And I'm a huge Lil Wayne fan, but you're not going to embarrass Kanye in a versus
0: because Kanye got the same amount of hits as well as Lil Wayne.
18: Yeah.
0: And people know Kanye songs as like they know Lil Wayne songs.
3: But usually the verses, they have to be around the same era, right?
18: Not always. I mean, somewhat, yeah. And they do. They overlap. I mean, like, their primes were definitely, like, around the same time.
3: Yeah.
0: It was
18: early 2000s to 2010.
0: Yeah, French Montana and Rick Ross just had one. Those are two different.
18: And that is more of a Lil Wayne versus Drake kind of, if you were to compare it, because... French Montana was signed to Rick Ross at one point.
0: Really?
18: When he first came out.
0: That's the same thing.
18: That was like his little homie.
0: Yeah. So do it. Lil Wayne versus Drake. Drake was signed to Young Money, Lil Wayne's record label was. I see it.
18: Yeah.
0: You don't think Drake can hold it up against Lil Wayne?
3: I'm not saying that. I just think it's kind of weird.
18: I get you. Okay, what about this one? Lil Wayne versus T-Pain.
3: Well, you took mine.
18: So what do you think?
3: You took mine. So I agree.
18: that would be fire, and then they have songs together as well.
3: Yeah. What was the name of that one?
18: T-Wayne.
3: Oh yeah, the whole thing.
18: What do you mean?
3: No. I'm talking about the song that they have.
18: Oh, together. I can't believe it.
3: You're right.
18: And then Got Money. Yeah.
3: They got some songs together,
18: they got,
3: huh?
18: They got some bangers.
0: You really think T-Pain could go against Lil Wayne like that?
18: Yeah, 100%, bro. He has way more hits than you think. Bartender's going off at the verses. Bartender. What is Lil Wayne gonna do when I'm Sprung comes on?
3: Miss
0: Officer.
18: See, that's why it's good.
0: Yeah.
18: Okay. Well, we'll see. I don't know.
3: I don't think he'll ever do one though.
18: That's what it made me feel like. The response is like he's already like I'm never gonna do that.
3: Yeah, like he doesn't have to prove it.
18: Me versus me. Yeah. All right. Well, that was Rap Sheet. I'm Rosecrans Vic, filling in for Letty. Brown Bag Mornings, Power 106.

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0: What's up? This is B-Real from Cypress Hill. Where are you from, Messi? Don't you know I'm local?
1: We got some news surrounding one of our

0: Wait, who put it down? It's Drift. That's rude.
1: It's not. What? It's not that. It's Drift.
0: It's not. It's not what?
1: Drift. I'm not doing that. I'm what? A male. Whatever you're doing.
0: Well, I'm glad to know you're a male. We had questions. Anyway, the Fast and Furious ride over at Universal Studios Hollywood, we've seen little bits and pieces of it. We've covered it low-key since inception, since we went on the escalator and we saw that it was being
2: What's
0: formed.
2: That over there?
0: Yeah. But apparently, they are trying their best not to get the neighbors angry. You know, the Toluca Lake residents and everybody surrounding Universal Studios, they could be very, very weary about this new ride because it has a lot of noise attached to it. You got to think the screaming, the riding over the escalators and all of that. So Universal Studios has said that they're setting up things in order to keep them happy and not get complaints, aka not get shut down before they even open.
3: Okay.
0: So they added a scream shield sound barriers around sections of the track. They have a low rumble track to reduce vibration. They're trying their hardest. And the ride vehicles that rotate so rider screams are directed back towards the park. Like, everything is so intricate.
3: Yeah.
0: Like, so they're really trying to keep it down for the neighbors so that they don't
3: That's
0: call the cops.
3: So ridiculous.
4: It's like living next to a golf course. I mean, like, upset. There's balls landing in
3: Coming
4: my yard.
3: Over here.
4: You live next to a golf course, perro.
2: Yeah. And
3: exactly
2: that city is literally called Universal City.
0: Yeah.
2: It's like,
0: well,
2: how
0: it's
2: do
0: the surrounding
2: not,
0: neighborhoods. It's
2: so
0: the
2: like, what the same thing. It's like, it's all right there. You got to know that that's the main attraction. Mm-hmm. You like being near City Walk, don't you? Now you're going to complain about the noise?
4: Yeah.
1: And that's the whole point. They're supposed to be street racing, right? You hear all the cars in the streets all the time.
0: No, it's going to be a low rumble, scream shielded, and then scream diverted towards the park type of ride.
4: That's crazy.
3: Yeah.
0: I kind of thought of it like the houses at Runyon Canyon that were like upset about traffic because people would go up and hike, but it's also like a hiking place. So
2: What are you going to do? You like the views. You like the, I'm right by Runyon. That's how you describe your place. I'm right by Runyon. Yeah. Let's get lunch. Like, come on, man.
0: Let's get a matcha.
2: People got me pissed off. All the people complaining about the Fast and Furious ride need to forget about it, cuh.
0: That's a lie.
4: There you go.
0: Now they will for sure. Thank you so much. That was Though You Know I'm Local.
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9: Chismation with Angie.
3: Okay, you guys, somebody's son is spilling the divorce details, okay? So, Lonzo Ball, his dad is LeVar Ball, right?
0: Ball brothers right there.
3: Apparently, LeVar Ball, he went and was talking about his divorce, right? A couple of weeks ago saying like, yeah, you know, my wife pretty much is the one that initiated.

0: Indian streamer. Like,
1: oh, that was a stream?
0: Yes, that was Neon. Neon. Why is he? Man, I just got to get this off my chest, Neon.
2: Neon's it to report the news.
1: Hard hitting stuff right there.
2: The hard hitting Oprah stuff right there.
0: Yeah, that's the new Barbara Walters.
2: Yeah, forget Oprah.
0: I got something to get off my chest. I need to tell Neon.
2: Somebody put Neon on the stream now.
1: He thought Neon was in for Iggy. Iggy is up and Kiki doing a lot. But Angie, with LeVar Ball, like, a lot of people looked up to him and how he raised his three sons. And, like, just the grit that he gave, the dedication, you know, he had them always working out. And he was kind of like, no one's going to take advantage of my kids. We're going to make our own shoe. I still don't know if that shoe went out, but people bought the shoe.
2: He's like the Joe Jackson of the NBA.
1: Low key. Oh. Yeah. Because they became, they're NBA players.
3: Yeah.
1: One's a rapper.
0: They have a store in Chino, Big Baller Brand store.
3: Oh, yeah.
1: Yeah. And he lost his leg or something.
3: Yeah, it got amputated.
1: And I think he tried to insinuate that the wife left him for that.
3: Oh, yeah, there was rumors saying, the wife left too because of that.
2: That's crazy because she walked out.
0: She got up on her two legs and just walked out.
2: She put her best foot forward, you know what I'm saying?
1: Goodness,
2: when she
1: was ready to go. All those extra limbs you can't have.
3: But that's what it was. It was making it seem like she was a bad guy, that she left him when he really needed her. But it turns out that it's all a lie, according to Lonzo.
4: The situation that is put before for y'all is not how it went down. But long story short, my mom didn't want to leave. She was quote-unquote forced to leave. I helped her leave. I'm glad she left. She's in a great spot. So she's good. My pops is good. They obviously don't f*** with each other. And she was not wrong at all. She did not leave him because he lost his foot. They didn't work out. And it is what it is, man. They're both doing well. And I love them both.
1: Come on. Dude, Joseph, why you lying like that?
3: Exactly. It sounds like he cheated.
1: With the lady that he's with
3: right now.
1: Yeah, exactly. And then he kicked her out with the foot he don't have.
2: He knocked her out.
1: Get out of here! Get out of here, lady!
2: Oh, he was like, hey, you know what? Just step! Step!
3: That's information brought to you guys by your Toyota dealers. I'm Angie from Brownback Mornings on Power 106.
1: Don't let who he's with be like a crazy young girl either.
3: I feel like it might be.
2: Come on. She probably loves getting nubbed.
1: What is getting nubbed mean?
2: Oh, you know what I mean.
3: No. And her belly button.
5: With his leg nubbed?
3: That's what he's saying.
2: Oh, dude, can you imagine? Think about it.
1: No! All right, we got Six Flags Magic Mountain tickets on the way. Six Flags Magic Mountain tickets. And we also got Scrolling. What's coming tomorrow?
5: Yes, this couple just broke the law and the internet with their proposal, and everyone is talking about it.
1: Oh, my goodness. And if you've ever had to work with someone you hated, not in here, right?
0: Mm-mm. No.
5: No.
3: You said it way too late.
1: Ew, I hate you, Vic.
0: What?
1: If you ever had to work with someone you hated, you're going to love Petty Police. That's next. Keep it here. It's Power 106.
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7: 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Got a crash in Rubidoux block in the carpool lane. 60 westbound to Rally Way. You're slowing down back at the 215. In La Palma, vehicle stalled 91 eastbound on the Orange Shore Avenue off-ramp. And got a brush fire in South LA. It's on the right-hand shoulder, 110 north of Century Boulevard. Fire trucks might be close to the right lane.
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6: 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Simple as that, yeah.

0: Real question, real answers only. Please don't lie. Have you ever talked smack about someone? You ished on them. And then you had to like work with them or collab with them or like chill with them.
1: Absolutely.
2: Yes. Oh, yeah, 100%.
0: Tell me, please. Tell me about a time. Vic has many because in his journalism career, he talks smack about everybody.
3: Yeah.
0: Yeah. It got the people going.
3: For what? Sure. And then later on, she helped me get Ray J on the show, the one of the homegirls.
0: Wait. Don't one of the homegirls. See, this is why I don't want to be Vic's friend. Remember how we're not his friend?
3: That's yeah. Like,
0: what do you mean one of the homegirls?
3: One of the homegirls, she's like a journalist / publicist. And like, I don't know, we just got into it bad one time. And then what it was happened? Like a whole thing. Ooh. And then all of a sudden, like, we ended up just like squashing it. And then she's like, hey, like, you want to bring Ray J on the show? And I'm like, of course.
0: Okay.
3: And then we squashed it.
0: But that was after you squashed it.
3: Yeah.
0: Like, I'm talking about you talk smack about them, and then you had to, like, go hang out with them and be their friend and all that.
3: Well, the first time, and then it didn't go well. Like, we were just, like, about to do the same thing, about to interview, like, the same artist, and then she's like, you suck, because da da da. And I was like...
0: Damn. Right. What did you say about her on Twitter? I know you
3: it was Twitter. Yeah,
0: I knew it. I knew yeah. it. Vic is like a petty king. Like, he's a Cancer.
4: Yeah.
0: And he knows, like, hey, I know how to get you.
1: Twitter king?
3: I said, like, something she wrote was, like, seemed like it was written by a fifth grader. I don't know. It was just, like... It wasn't that deep. It was supposed to be funny, and she took a lot of offense to it.
0: Oh, yeah.
4: Wow.
0: Anyone would.
4: Duh.
0: Anyone else, you fools?
2: Huh? All the time.
0: You talk smack about them.
3: And like then you DJs, and them. Then you're on the same lineup? Ooh.
0: Yikes.
2: Oh, that happens like 24/7 every single weekend, probably. Like, DJs will talk smack about me, and I'm like, bro, you're not even at my level, dog. Like, don't even talk to me. Like, don't even
0: talk
2: to me.
3: Talk your ish, king.
2: Like, you just started DJing 2 years ago.
0: Right.
2: Relax.
0: I'm on P4, you in the lobby. I think the closest I've gotten to where I've actually talked smack about someone and then had to be like, ah, is Benavides.
3: Oh.
0: What? Because I've been the one that was like, dude, I can't root for that man. Like,
3: you're a big
0: he goes
3: Canelo
0: against Canelo and right. all of that, and then he was in here and I was like, damn, it's so hard to hate you.
1: He's nice.
0: He's really
1: cool,
0: dude.
1: Really
0: cool dude.
3: Well mannered and everything.
0: Yeah. Yep.
1: Yeah. What's that about Jerry Garcia?
0: Oh, stop.
4: Wow.
1: I hate him.
0: Hey, by the way, your little ordeal at the airport. We posted on social media. Everyone's on Jerry's side.
1: I know they
0: They're
1: are.
0: Not giving you a
1: I
0: ride
1: know they are.
0: On Father's Day.
1: I wouldn't give me a ride. He still should have been a friend.
0: Yeah, he should have taken you a little bit farther than the airport.
3: Yeah.
0: That's neither here nor there. I talk about that because let's go into basketball. You are not alone if you've ever had to work with someone that you talked some smack about. It is currently happening to Jaylen Brown. He is the star of the Celtics, or was the star of the Celtics. And during the playoffs, they had a really bad run. It started off great. They had a hell of a lead in their series versus the Sixers, and then they lost it all. He went on stream and blamed it on an opposing team, on the Philadelphia 76ers, player, Embiid.
3: Embiid.
0: I feel like I'm always saying it wrong. And here's what he said about him on stream. Listen to this.
5: Flopping ruined our game. Joel Embiid is a great player, one of the best bigs in basketball history. Flops. He know it. This ain't breaking news. I mean, this is my personal opinion on basketball. Some of y'all might disagree. Argue with your grandma.
0: And athletes are being called floppers.
4: Yeah.
1: That's right.
0: You didn't win because you were great. You won because you kept flopping and the referees took,
3: shot free throws
1: and
3: stuff.
4: Yeah.
1: Yep. I'm an old head, so I think, flopping for sure ruined the game, and three-pointers ruined the game. And too many stars in one team ruined the game.
3: The three-point line ruined the game.
1: Yeah.
0: But three-pointers are awesome. Shout out Steph Curry.
1: Yeah, putting the basket 10 feet high ruined the game.
0: It all ruined the game.
3: It was good back when it was in a peach basket.
1: I would have been one of the greats if it was at 8 feet.
2: Yeah.
1: Hall of Famer, dog.
6: Windmill dunk.
0: Longer shorts ruined the game. Remember they used to wear the tight shorts?
1: Oh, 90s. Yeah, the 90s.
0: Crazy. Okay, he talked smack. Of course, you're going to its opposing team, but now they are teammates. That makes this super, super petty. Boston traded Jaylen Brown to the Sixers in exchange for Paul George and some draft picks, and now Jaylen is going to be teammates with this infamous flopper that he talks smack about.
3: Yeah, it's crazy. That's why a lot of people don't really talk a lot of smack. You know, he went on his stream and was like saying all this stuff, and it's like a lot of NBA players don't do that. They just keep their mouth shut. All right, move on, whatever, because you never know where you're going to end up.
0: Who your next teammate's going
3: to
0: be.
3: Now you guys got to have an awkward conversation in the locker room. Everybody's going to assume that you guys don't get along because of what you said.
0: For sure.
3: So, it's all bad.
0: And now you're going to want him to flop? Because it'll be flopping your team.
3: Hey, keep flopping. He's the greatest flopper of all time.
4: I'm ready for his floppy.
3: Hey, teach me how to do that, bro.
2: But wouldn't that make you like hate them more that you're on the same team as them?
0: Yeah, it's tough.
2: I'd be like, oh, I'm on the same team with you. So everything wrong
1: with the flopper.
2: Everything wrong that they do, you're just like, bro, see? Like, I already saw it.
3: And if you guys don't know, Joel Embiid is a troll. The troll of all trolls.
0: Oh, really?
3: So he's probably going to troll him really bad.
2: It's going to make him hate him more.
3: Yes, 100%. But he holds all the cards. That's his team.
4: Great basketball right there.
3: Yeah. Mm-hmm.
4: And Jalen is incredible. He's a star.
2: Oh,
4: I can't wait to watch it. And coming up next in the NBA novella, what happens with the 76ers?
0: Hell yeah.
4: Let's get into Scrolling with the
2: homies. Ladies.
4: Yes?
2: If your man isn't breaking the law to propose to you, then don't even say yes. There's a viral couple right now that everybody is talking about. The couple that climbed the Empire State Building.
4: Ooh. Oh, yes.
2: You guys have managed to see the photos everywhere. Mm-hmm. You can see the photos on Brown by Mornings 106. Mm-hmm. But this couple, they're really famous, actually. And they've had a Netflix documentary before on climbing buildings. But this time they did it illegally and broke the law.
4: Yeah.
2: And when they got to the top of the building, the man named Ivan, his last name's Kuznatsov.
3: Bless you.
2: Kuznatsov. Proposed to his girlfriend, and this photo is going viral.
4: Wow.
2: Everywhere. 1,400 feet in the air, and he proposed to her.
4: Now, they were wearing masks.
2: Yes.
4: So people are claiming that it's them, but it's not been like a...
2: No, it's confirmed it's them.
4: Oh, it is confirmed.
2: It's confirmed that's them. Yeah, it's confirmed that they're really known climbers. So that's
4: I know they're known climbers.
2: Mm-hmm. So she was... Her name is Angela as well. Angela... Something, Lou.
1: Good to know.
2: No. Well, now it is. But
4: what'd you say about my mama?
2: She's known because she wears like a Catwoman.
1: I was gonna say they're like Batman and Catwoman. Batman and Catwoman.
2: Yes. Yeah, so she wears a Catwoman mask.
4: I don't think so.
0: I don't know. I think he's okay, huh?
4: Yeah, he's loading right now.
2: I'm low-key hating.
4: You're hating?
2: Yeah.
3: You're hating on him?
4: On what?
2: The proposals are like to the expectations for a proposal are like freaking high.
3: That's true, because I was thinking about proposing to my girl on top of the Sears building.
1: on the Olympic in
3: Yeah, and now I'm like, dude, that's not good enough. Now I gotta
4: do better.
3: Yeah, now that's like, what? That's ghetto.
4: Then they got arrested.
2: They did get arrested. Wow.
3: That's romantic. Oh, that's romantic. Romantic. Bonnie and Clyde right there.
2: Get arrested together. There's even news reporters that just sound like they're hating because
4: on them?
2: Yes, on him.
4: Really?
2: On them. Listen.
6: Now it looks like this man is proposing.
4: Oh my gosh.
6: To this woman?
4: It looks like it. Okay, so that's the word we're getting, that it looks like there's a proposal going on, which,
6: I mean, it would jive with the words on the flag, but also this is an incredibly dangerous and
4: it just makes me I'm sorry, I'm just watching this and I think if this is what the reason you're doing this because you want to get a proposal, an exciting proposal.
2: They're just straight
4: They sound like haters.
0: Y'all better watch what you say right now. Y'all getting canceled like crazy.
3: That was so shady.
0: That was shady. Yeah.
3: She said, woman?
0: What did she say like that? That's what you're doing? Yeah. Fred just told me at our family dinner. I'm serious though. That freaking anchor from out here about Bosnia?
3: Yeah.
0: No
3: way.
0: Yes, bro. The one that said, I don't know where Bosnia is. And I don't want to know. And you didn't get it because USA is coming to get you.
1: Oh, she was right.
3: She was right.
0: Do you find out that twist? Like the owner of her company is born in Bosnia.
3: Oh, no.
0: Yes.
3: You think she can find it on a map now?
0: She had to. That's wild though. Yes, news reporters are haters nowadays.
2: Yes, they are.
0: Can never
2: be
0: us, huh?
3: No.
0: Never.
3: We're a different breed.
1: I wouldn't hate on nobody. But we are the best.
0: If you are.
2: Yes.
0: Now scrolling, let's get into some weatheration.
7: And now, the weather.
8: Hell no, dog.
7: With Concrete Storm.
1: But it is going down for the weather Thursday, July 2nd. Glad to be back with the crew.
3: Yeah.
1: First, we smash to the city of Glendora, where I'm pulling up with slacks, muscle shirt, and a fedora. One shot through shot, 81 degrees and 57 degrees at night. Next, we pit stop in the city of Banning before I hit the Sahara Pool this weekend and start tanning. Hey. 85 degrees and 56 degrees at night. Next, we get Valley Fight in the city of Thousand Oaks, cruising in the valley on 100 spokes. 76 degrees and 54 degrees at night. And lastly, we throw up the big LA. Thank God it's Thursday, because tomorrow's payday. 77 degrees yeah. and 60 degrees at night.
0: Okay.
1: It's going to be pretty cool and a little warm.
0: I know.
2: Oh. The thing is, it's been sprinkling.
1: It's been sprinkling?
2: Yeah. Yes.
1: No way.
0: Yeah, yes.
1: No way. I haven't been here, guys. I don't know what's been going on over here.
0: It's
1: going
0: to be pretty cool and kind of warm.
1: It's going to be pretty cool and kind of warm.
0: Okay. Thank you.
1: So stay on your toes.
0: You never know what you're
1: going to do. Stay on your toes, Southern California. It's your boy. Oh, wait. Hold on. Glendora, 81, 57 degrees. Banning, 85 and 56 degrees. Thousand Oaks, 76 and 54 degrees at night. And L.A., 77 degrees and 60 degrees at night. It's your boy, Concrete, from Bound Back Mornings or Power 106. Let's go.
0: And so, welcome back, Concrete.
1: Yeah.
0: Hey, and on the way, we got the homie helpline. What's going on?
3: Zach's girl is the FBI, and she put a RICO charge on every guy in his group chat.
1: Oh, no.
3: We're helping Zach next.
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1: All right, check this out, homie.
2: You need a homie or need some help?
3: We need your help.
2: Or need a line? I mean, phone line? We got you for the homie helpline.
4: This is funny, but Zach talks way too much. So this is a long story. Bear with me, guys. Zach hit us up and said, hey, brown bag, I need some help. My group chat just blew up everybody's life. My name is Zach. I'm 26, and I've been with my girl for 2 years. So me and my homies from high school have had the same group chat forever. We joke in there, make plans, send memes, roast each other, all the typical guy stuff. If I'm smiling on my phone, it's probably because I'm getting cooked or cooking one of my boys. So my girl is like an FBI agent, right? Like most girls are. And about 4 months into our relationship, she saw me always smiling on my phone and asked me who I was texting. I said the boys in the chat. Then she decided she wanted to see what's so funny. So she figured out my phone password, went through the group chat, saw we were joking about how my girl be farting in her sleep, and absolutely went off, started texting my homies from my phone, talking crap to them, and she said everybody in this chat is immature AF and disgusting. It embarrassed the hell out of me. We got in a big argument about it. I changed my password and we promised to not look in each other's phones. After that, everybody in the chat looked at me different. The group chat wasn't the same for a couple months because the boys said it felt like they were under FBI surveillance. Fast forward to this weekend, my girl and I were driving to this new restaurant for a little date I planned. I handed her my phone to pick a song. She was scrolling on there for a while. She got real quiet and didn't talk much during the date. I knew something was wrong, but I didn't know what. Turns out she went right back into the group chat, screenshotted us all talking ish about our girls in this stupid award show game we did. We gave awards to our girls, like Best Detective Award, Most Likely to Bring Up the Time He Cheated, MVP Most Valuable Bellionera, Defensive Player of the Year, Most Likely to Eat Half His Food After Saying She Wasn't Hungry. We even made graphics on ChatGPT. Well, she airdropped them to herself, DM'd all my homies' girlfriends on Instagram with the screenshots of us roasting each girl. She literally blew up the whole squad's lives. One of my homies' girls packed her stuff and left for her mom's house. Another dude got kicked out. Everybody's getting interrogated, and everyone is blaming me. They told me they don't mess with me anymore because I stayed with her after she already did something like this once. Then they kicked me out of the group chat. One homie got disrespectful at the end and said, have fun with your domestic terrorist.
5: Jesus.
4: Basically, as long as I'm with her, nobody's messing with me. She's still with me, still mad at me for what she read, and she's still talking trash to me about it. So now my girl is pissed, my homies don't want anything to do with me, and honestly, I feel like my whole life blew up in my face overnight over some stupid jokes. Brown bag, do I dump my girl for blowing up everybody's life, or are the homies tripping for cutting me off for something I didn't even do?
5: They aren't tripping. Valid reason to cut you off, bro.
4: Yeah, you violated.
5: Once one of the homies' girls goes into the group chat, oh my god.
4: It's cooked.
6: Yeah. I feel like this is definitely a guy.
5: Yeah. Emergency. Oh, yeah. My homie's girl one time went into our group chat and started talking smack to us. We were like, bro, what are you doing in here? Get out. And his girl was like, he was like, oh, my sorry. My girl was like taking over my phone and stuff like that. She was trying to literally fight with him, so she went through his phone and.
6: What'd she say?
5: She was just talking smack, saying that, like, what he was saying is not right.
4: What was he saying?
5: He was just talking about her.
6: Because like, she was venting to you guys about her?
5: Yeah, he was venting to us about. She's a little, like, crazy.
4: I'm not even crazy.
5: And she's I'll like, everything crazy. That he's saying is wrong, blah, blah, blah. And we're like, bro, what are you even doing in here, dog?
7: Where else are we supposed to go?
5: She, you know how crazy she is? She added herself to the chat.
6: When did you guys notice?
5: There was a random number. Like, we've all known each other since we were 6 years old. So we've all known each other, had this numbers and everything. She added herself. We were like, who the hell is this random number that our friend added? It was her, and she was just going off.
4: Oh,
5: we're
4: my
5: like,
4: God.
5: Bro, we never looked at them the same after that.
6: Mm-hmm. They stay together?
5: Well, they have a kid together, so. Oh. Yeah, so sadly.
4: They usually
5: yeah.
4: always do. That's the funny
6: sadly.
4: Part.
6: Yeah, like, yeah. Sadly.
5: None of us like her, all right?
6: None of us like her. She don't like me either.
4: Good. She hates you guys.
5: Yeah, she does.
6: You fools?
4: Yeah, no, one of the homies, he started flipping on us one time because his girl saw his phone and saw like what we texted in the group chat a couple years ago. It was just like stupid stuff about girls or whatever. And you know, he's like, you guys are so stupid, I don't know why you guys always send stuff like this, man. You guys are ruining my life. And I'm like, okay. And then he left the group chat. Mind you, he was the biggest one of doing all that stuff.
6: Always the biggest
4: player. And he was blaming, I hate you guys. You guys are just so immature. You guys just, you know that. And I'm just like, okay. And the vibe was ruined on that group chat forever. Yeah. You know what I'm saying?
5: Never
4: like,
5: the
4: it,
5: same.
4: It was RIP. We never continued it. Aww. It was over with.
6: Yeah, because you couldn't be perfs?
4: Pretty much. Oh, okay. It was.
6: So you lost your big perf? The president perf left?
4: President perf. No, it was
6: perf just nation didn't know what to do without him.
4: The vibes were ruined after that. It was like, damn, somebody came into like our little safe
6: your space.
4: It's you like know what I'm saying?
5: Yeah. Invasion of privacy.
4: That's what it is. Yeah. That's what
5: you
4: it is.
5: Feel violated.
4: Right. Yeah, that's how I felt.
6: Yeah.
0: Yeah. Nothing really happened to me. My girl doesn't go through my phone like that. She catches me slipping on my own. Like,
4: you have no
0: like, co-defendants? No, dude, like, I'm the type that will, like, I'll screenshot you and then send it to you. Oh, my bad.
4: Look at what she said. She's doing it again.
0: Look, she's doing it again.
6: Oh, hilarious.
0: Oh, is this what I'm doing? Oh, my bad. I didn't mean to send it to you.
6: You're in trouble. Yeah, you do that to yourself.
0: I'll screenshot you and send it to you, dog. My bad.
6: I guess what's in your guys' group chat? Not necessarily if your girl catches you. Just what's in your guys' group chat?
0: Guy stuff.
6: Like what? Yeah, but what?
5: Yeah, just what?
0: Guy stuff.
6: Sports.
0: It's just a bunch of fast and funny stuff.
6: What do you mean you put fans memes in the Bible?
0: Like a
6: in
0: bunch
6: the,
0: of
6: in the boys chat?
0: Not these guys. I don't know. Not these guys.
5: Sports.
0: Sports. Oh, a lot of sports.
4: A lot of sports.
0: A lot of sports.
4: Comedy.
0: Comedy. A lot of comedy.
6: Bible verses.
0: On Sundays.
6: On Sundays.
8: Okay.
0: On Sundays.
6: Mm-hmm. Ah.
4: Hacks. Well,
0: we sell like, it a lot. Yeah.
4: Dad hacks.
0: Yeah.
4: Like if your kids
0: DIYs.
4: DIYs.
0: Do this. DIYs.
4: Do this.
6: DIYs.
0: A lot of do-it-yourselves for dads.
4: That's how you build a shelf.
0: Mm-hmm.
5: Well, that's their chats because they're dads.
0: A lot of DIYs.
6: Sure. Like, tell me, like, which one? Like,
8: what have you learned?
6: Example.
0: Oh.
6: Example of a DIY in your guys' group chat.
0: How to pot a plant.
6: How to pot a plant. You didn't know how to do that already.
0: No. You got to use the right soil.
6: Mm-hmm.
0: Yeah.
6: Mm-hmm.
0: The right pots. Some plants don't like certain materials. You didn't know that, huh?
6: Okay.
0: Because you're on the group chat, Mikey.
6: I'm not. She has a home improvement group chat.
8: Yeah,
6: apparently.
8: You know I don't know the house.
6: Send the two-man Taylor over there.
0: We do. Right, guys?
4: Yeah.
5: Yeah.
4: Exactly.
5: Yeah, exactly.
6: Well, okay. I get it. Like, I get it, the invasion privacy part.
8: Yeah.
6: And then also, how should she feel that you guys were putting awards on them?
5: I mean, no, we vent to our homies, though.
6: No, like, no. Yeah. But, like, that's venting is one thing. Then you're just, like, completely talking smack about your...
4: True.
6: Venting versus talking smack about your girl is a little bit different.
8: Very
6: but venting is like, okay, like, yeah, like, we went through this. This is making us
8: happen.
6: Talking smack about her... Hey, this girl would be farting. It's crazy. Let's call her Pedora of the Year.
4: That's the same thing. That's the same thing.
0: But that's going to be like girlfriend stuff. That's going to be girlfriend stuff, though. That's like, I don't know. I don't really air on my girl on group texts like that.
4: No.
8: Yeah, you shouldn't.
6: Because then you're responsible for low-key how they see her.
8: Yeah.
0: Yeah.
4: Yeah.
6: You got to protect her.
5: We're not being disrespectful, though. Like,
6: the awards were kind of disrespectful.
4: Yeah, some of them were. Especially at the end. He called her a domestic terrorist. That was pretty bad.
0: That was a reaction to the reaction.
6: Yeah. No, I'm talking about the awards.
4: Oh, the awards? Yeah, some of them were worse than others, for sure.
6: Yeah.
5: It's like when you find out that the homie's girl doesn't allow him to go out. We all know it. We're going to clown him and her for it.
6: Yeah, for sure.
5: It's like, oh,
6: but
5: that's
6: your
5: so
6: homie's going to protect his girl. Like, you're going to protect your girl.
5: In the chat, maybe not.
6: You guys will clown. You guys will observe and clown.
4: Mm-hmm.
6: Your homie's going to protect his girl. That's his girl.
5: In the chat, maybe not.
4: Depends if he hates
5: her. Yeah,
6: exactly.
5: Yeah.
6: So then if your girl low-key finds out that you hate her...
4: Yeah, that's a rough way to find out.
6: Yeah, it's a rough way to find out my man hates me.
0: To the homies?
6: Yeah. The homies. And then they're still together.
4: I know. Like, she won't even, like, leave them.
0: God,
4: like,
0: man.
4: Staying around and making it worse. Like,
6: right.
0: I wish a bus would hit her.
4: She reads
0: it. You never felt like that? You never felt like that? Really? You never felt like she's asleep and you're like, oh, my God.
5: Get the pillow and just...
8: Oh, my God.
0: If this goddamn ceiling fan could just fall out, and just chop your head off, I swear to God. I wouldn't have
6: That'd
0: to do it myself.
6: That'd be really messy. That's a freaky way to do it.
0: Oh, my God. If that pillow you're laying on would just suffocate you.
8: Oh, my God.
0: Sweet dreams, baby. Don't look at me.
8: That's really how you feel?
0: No. Sometimes. Come on, guys.
5: I'm not
0: not the only one, right?
4: And then 2 minutes later, you're like, damn, I love this girl. I don't know what I was thinking.
0: Immediately after she wakes up, I'm like,
6: oh, psycho. Man,
0: she made me chilaquiles.
4: All sweet.
0: Yesterday, she made me birria. I was like, oh.
6: That's so nice. So you put that in the chat, too.
0: We do. We do.
4: So yeah, you brag about your girl too.
0: Oh my
4: too much,
0: god,
4: but
0: we
4: like,
0: do.
4: You know, yeah. Like yeah. About like the stuff she makes or like.
5: Well, she takes you to a game.
6: Like what?
5: Like
4: yeah.
5: That.
4: Yeah.
6: Yeah. Yeah.
4: You know, like you just like, you know.
0: Yeah. Like.
6: You know, so, you know.
4: You know, like, it was like, so cool how she did like swing at me. Yeah. Like, that was awesome. Like, I know your girl swings at you, huh? Oh, yeah. Damn, my girl would never.
5: No, yeah. There's like positive stuff.
6: What I say a lot is like a running.

0: ChatGPT Humby on a motorcycle.
1: That's a real picture.
2: That's a real picture.
1: That's a real picture.
0: So you guys do that in your guys' group chat too. Yes.
1: Yeah. If the homie's acting a little sus, you know.
3: Oh.
1: Yeah. You gotta call him out. You know.
0: 818-520-1059.
1: He's on a motorcycle like that. Naked.
4: That was a ChatGPT.
0: 818-520-1059. Zach's been attacked in the group chat. His girl has went through the group chat, found some things, which low-key, by the sounds of things that I've heard have been in guys' group chats, this is low-key nothing. They were just talking about how she farts.
4: Yeah.
2: Weak.
0: And then also she saw that they were doing like awards on their girlfriends, and they were not good awards. They weren't prettiest girlfriend, girl that I'm gonna marry, most likely. It was like, no, most likely to start a fight, Peleonera of the year. What are the other ones, my friend?
1: Defensive player of the year, most likely to eat half his food after saying she wasn't hungry.
0: What does defensive player of the year mean?
1: Like not letting him go out.
4: Yeah.
5: There should be like a most likely to burn the frijoles on her first time.
1: Oh, that's good. Yeah. That's good.
0: But sent it to the different girlfriends, and now there's trouble within the whole group chat. Yeah. Should he dump her for this is what he's asking. 818-520-1059. That's 818-520-1059. It is up. It's Power 106.

say you bigger than myself, but it's not enough. 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Hey.

0: Remind me to tell you about something with Lefty Gunplay. He's okay. The last person I would have expected to be a part of my grandmother passing away. But I have to tell you the story. I have to tell me how playing what happened with Lefty and my grandma. Random. Okay. Super random. 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
1: All right, check this out, homie.
2: You need a homie or need some help?
1: We need your help.
2: We need a line. I mean, phone line. We got you, for the homie helpline.
3: Zach lost everything, and all he kept was his girl. He's really upset about it. Zach hit us up. He said
0: he's the biggest simp in this room. Callate, Victor.
3: I'm saying this is Zach. These are Zach's words. Girl. This is Zach's words.
4: But he should be happy, right?
3: He seemed upset everything. About it. It should be. Okay, so Zach hit us up because his girl infiltrated his group chat for the second time. All right, it's him and his homies from high school. They've had the same group chat forever. Mm-hmm. It got infiltrated once before, and then all the homies were like, dude, I feels like we're like under FBI surveillance.
5: Yep.
3: Like, your girl's tripping, da-da-da. Well, it happened again, and they found the awards they did. They gave awards to the Defensive Player of the Year, the Most Valuable Pelionera, just all types of stuff, right?
0: I wouldn't understand. If you guys were doing an award show and I looked at it, I wouldn't understand what that one meant, the defensive. But that's that she don't let him go out.
3: Yeah.
0: Got it.
3: Yeah.
0: Like, if I was looking at
4: him. Yeah. Hard-nosed. I don't know what that means.
0: I defend you a lot. Yeah.
3: Hard-nosed defense.
0: Okay.
3: Doesn't let him get past her.
0: Very guy-coded.
3: Exactly.
0: Very. Mm-hmm.
3: Okay, so anyway, she saw it. She ended up screenshotting all that, sending it to herself, then sending it to all the guys' girlfriends. Mm-hmm. So everybody's spot is blown up. Everybody is pissed off. They're all in trouble with their girls. One guy got his stuff thrown out on the lawn. All types of crazy stuff, right?
4: Damn.
3: So she's still mad at him. All his homies kicked him out of the group chat. Mm-hmm. One said, have fun with your domestic terrorist. Jesus, and basically, Christ. They're not messing with him as long as he's with her. So now he's like, do I dump her for blowing up everybody's life, or what should I do, brown bag?
0: I don't know. Unless your homies are giving you a poom-poom, I don't know that you're dumping her.
4: They
0: always stay with them, right?
6: Get that poom poom.
0: Get the poom poom. I'm not going to give it to you.
4: Your friends are not going to give you that.
0: Yeah.
3: It's not that kind of party.
0: Okay. Greg stayed very quiet. He's like, I don't know. I might. But you know what? I feel like worse things have been found out in the group chat, and we got to let him know that. Like,
3: true.
0: You guys are giving awards and saying your girl farts. Mm-hmm. There's coming back from that. Like, you're good. Mm-hmm. You could come back from that.
3: Well, with your girl, but he's cooked with his homies.
0: Nah, because their girls didn't catch them talking about girls or talking about their exes or none of that.
3: Well, I mean, we don't know how
0: they'd be like, hey, babe, I was talking about you.
4: Not other girls.
0: True. So I want to get calls. Call us up of if you've seen something worse or got caught with something worse in the group chat. Because this guy, I do feel like there's coming back. There's redemption on all sides from this.
3: Yeah.
0: Right?
4: Mm-hmm.
0: Yeah. Let's go to, this one's good. Stone Cold in South
4: Stone
0: Central.
4: Stone Cold?
7: Hey, man, why y'all laughing at my name? I can't. That's my name, man. What's up? Good morning. Good morning, brown bag.
3: That's
7: morning.
3: Your name?
4: We're not laughing. We're questioning.
7: But yeah, no, I will say this, man. The homies shouldn't get mad at their homie, man, because you can't control what a lady would do, especially at night, grabbing your phone and going through it. So they shouldn't be mad at him at all.
3: What?
0: Something happened to you that's kind of worse. Tell us.
7: Well, yeah, man, I just got out, fresh out, 24 years out of prison.
4: Woo!
7: Wow. My girlfriend in prison, she caught me getting a kite and saying the stuff that I want to do to another inmate.
4: Wait.
7: Because, man, it was this omelet chocolate dude, it was a fresh fish, man, and I like what I saw, so we were passing kites to each other, and I was saying I got first dibs, and my girl in prison caught the kite before me, and, man, ever since then, man, it's been, I'm glad I'm out of prison right now, man.
6: This is so hot, dude.
4: You're turned on?
6: So hot right now.
4: Are you the same caller that called out concrete?
7: Nah, man, concrete? Yeah. Nah, man, I don't know concrete.
5: Yeah,
7: I know concrete from the internet.
5: Is your jail boyfriend named Christian too, or
0: mm-hmm.
6: No? This is the same guy.
7: Nah.
4: No,
7: his name is the Diggler.
6: The Diggler.
0: Goodbye.
5: Get out of here.
4: We got prank called, huh?
3: How does
0: It's because of Umberto.
3: How does it keep getting through?
6: Keeps getting through.
0: Last time, what was it?
6: Umberto's like, hold on, man. This is so hot, dude. Can I put you on line one? You're going up first.
5: He was saying that his boyfriend,
6: you're going up first, buddy.
5: His boyfriend, Christian, I left him or something like
3: this
5: that.
3: Is, no, this is the same guy that said he was like a 94-year-old man.
4: Yes.
6: Wilbur.
4: Yes.
6: Wilbur.
3: How does he not know
6: Umberto
3: that?
6: Umberto keeps getting bamboozled.
3: He's definitely giving out his social security number over the phone.
4: Yeah, before. Right here.
6: Dude, Umberto's the one that keeps answering scam lightly calls, bro. Yes.
0: You know, she's really going through it. She needs to pay her rent. I think I'm going to help her.
6: Yeah.
0: I think I'm... No, she doesn't talk to me. She doesn't see me in person, but she really needs my help. Mm-hmm. So I think I'm going to pay her bills, guys. Yeah, she works at Sam's, but it's fine. It's fine. Yeah. It's different
6: she
0: with me.
6: She needs us, guys. Yeah.
0: It's different with me.
6: I need you guys to do a benefit show. Down back mornings. All proceeds will go to her, guys. Please, do me a favor.
0: Yeah.
4: Power 106, number one for hip-hop in El Sereno.
6: Shout out to all the peritos in El Sereno.
0: Oh, my God. Please don't call. Please don't call and prank.
6: It's too easy.
3: He will fall for it.
6: It's too easy.
4: Very easy.
5: Zach needs our help.
0: All right. Zach needs our help. Yes. Should he dump his girl or not? She went through his group chat with his homies. The first time she went through it, she found out that he hates her the way she farts. And the second time she went through it, they were giving girlfriend awards, talking about their girlfriend.
6: He needs to keep her and let her know, like, eso no se hace. You don't do those things.
0: The farting or the group chatting?
4: Yeah.
6: All of those. Both of them. Especially the farting. But definitely don't go through the group chat. You got to, I'm not saying you got to train your girl, but you have to.
0: Do it. Go, let's go. Let's hear it.
3: Put your foot down?
6: Yes.
0: Let's hear it, concrete tape.
6: You know what
0: tape.
6: I'm saying? Well,
4: what do you got to
6: like
4: do
6: how? Well, this is what happens. It's because, you know, it's like how you start the relationship is how a woman's going to think that it's going to go for the rest of her life, right?
0: Okay.
6: So if you nip it in the, you know, right from the beginning, it's not going to happen. You know what I'm saying? No, like my dad says, no la mas al costumbres.
0: Mala
6: costumbres.
0: Okay.
6: So from the very jump, you got to let her, hey, ¿sabes qué? El teléfono, mira, es mío.
4: Why are you hiding?
0: Hey,
6: no pieces aquí. It's not about
4: true.
6: That, Angie.
4: It is.
6: It's not about
4: it
6: that,
4: is,
6: Angie.
4: No. I have nothing to hide. Here's my phone.
3: I don't want your phone.
6: Nobody's saying that. Nobody's saying you can't go through my phone. What I'm saying is, like, don't be sneaky about it. Like, don't be going
0: in my
6: around.
0: Face?
6: Yeah.
4: Oh, okay.
6: Don't be sneaky about it.
0: She did it in his face.
4: Yeah, it seems like it. Oh, yeah, she did.
5: This is the second time.
3: She did.
4: Yeah.
3: The first time, no. But
0: I love Concrete's advice. Concrete, so you really pulled Nikki aside, your wife, and was like, hey, girl, my phone is my phone. That's it.
6: Absolutely. Not.
0: I knew it.
6: It's a mutual compromise. Baby, I don't want to go through your phone, babe. So just don't go through mine. I mean, it's not about that. It's not about that. What I'm saying is, you know, it's like, come on, you know. My girl's the first one to say, like, don't ask questions you don't want to know the answers to.
4: Yeah.
6: And that's kind of how we live. And at the end of the day, como dicen, whatever's done under the lights, under the hood, va a salir.
5: Yeah, it comes to the light.
3: Yeah. Everything done in the dark comes to the light.
6: I don't think that's the same, Hawaii.
3: Anything happens under the hood, comes out the muffler.
5: Yeah. The tire will pop or
4: starts leaking, brother.
2: 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Power 106.
0: You're a crazy guy. You guys are all crazy guys. Like, group chats are innocent, girls. Just look the other way.
6: Girls' group chats are even crazy.
0: They are? Have you seen them?
3: If there's a single girl in there, I'm sure it's
0: not. Wait, have you guys been through there?
5: I've actually been through.
3: Hell no.
6: Okay, no. Because we respect you women. We have respect for you.
0: I feel like fools go through girls' phones too. We've seen it all over here.
6: Never.
5: Yeah, I've gone through my homegirls group chat and I was like, dog, some of you have boyfriends.
6: It's disgusting.
0: Why are you going through your homegirls group chat?
5: Because I wanted to see it. I just wanted to see because I've heard the rumors of like the girls with the boyfriends.
0: Okay, what was it? What did you see?
5: They were just sending pictures of dudes of like, and it was mostly the exes that they were talking about.
0: Okay, what happened?
5: Look at this guy. Look at this guy. Look at, like, oh, I missed this about him. Like,
6: oh,
5: he had this big of, I was like,
6: whoa.
3: No,
0: and they all had boyfriends?
5: Some of them had boyfriends.
0: Wow.
5: Like, y'all are scandalous.
0: Yep. All your girls. Hey, guys, all your girls are talking about their ex, and I miss this about
5: them. And they're talking about their things.
0: Oh, yeah. They were? What did they say about their things?
5: I don't want to repeat it. There's children in the car.
0: Oh, goodness.
5: Yeah.
0: I know you're lying. They were talking about their things, and it's just so big. It's like sandbags.
3: Greg,
5: I was a shambles.
3: Greg is talking like he went to the girls' locker room one day. Yeah. He's like, bro, it's crazy in there.
0: It's crazy in there.
3: Yeah. You guys wouldn't believe it.
0: They're all kissing.
3: I've been to the promised land.
0: I lived saw. To tell tale. Hey, 4th of July is upon us.
8: It is.
3: Yeah.
8: 250 years.
0: Dang it. What? I'm giving what you your spot happened? Of what?
8: Of greatness.
5: Oh, God.
8: 250 years of freedom.
0: 250 years of fireworks, man.
8: Yeah.
0: You see? So we're going to do something that we did last
8: Boy,
0: year.
8: No mind.
0: What? Fireworks show. Well, you're hearing yourself? Or?
8: No.
0: Okay, check this out.
8: That's tight.
0: You know how fireworks always have like stupid crazy names?
9: Yeah. Yes.
0: Yeah. We have came up with our second annual crazy firework name.
9: Yes. And you love it.
0: Ramona, are going to decide who has the craziest firework, okay? Call us up. Who do you think came up with the craziest firework name and sound? Is it Greg? Is it Concrete? Is it Angie? Is it Vic? Or is it moi, Leticia? All right, 818-520-1059. That's 818-520-1059. That's my name for
8: Leticia.
9: Yeah, that's how you spell it.
8: Mm-hmm. Panache.
0: Paniche.
8: Paniche.
0: You wish.
8: Panichoa.
0: I like saying paniche, but it's
8: paniche.
0: Like,
8: yeah. Paniche. That's even crazier, but no.
0: Yeah, I want to do a bakery. Paniche's panes.
9: Ooh.
0: No chess. Oh. 818-520-1059. Don't look at me like that was crazy. You said the C word the other day. All right. Six Flags Magic Mountain. Six Flags Magic Mountain tickets. Call up and choose your firework. Is it Greg? Is it Con? Is it Angie? Is it Vic? Or is it me, Letty? Okay, 818-520-1059. That's 818-520-1059. Power 106. LX 1059.

0: 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Buenos días.
1: Good morning.
0: I'm Latika. Concrete in here. Greg's in here. Vic's in here. Angie, ¿por qué estás oyéndote?
2: Oh, because he was, Greg was just saying, talking about your hair, that you should cut it.
3: We all up in here.
0: My hair is cut.
4: Yeah, mm-hmm.
0: I have a lob.
4: I say like a little, like 2 inches off more, and then the little flare at the end is gone.
5: A lob is different than a bob?
0: Yes, it's a long bob. It's
4: a lob.
2: Okay, I did not know that.
5: Wow, you learn something new every day.
2: I know.
0: Wait. Hold on. There's a man telling a woman what to do with her body. What should I do?
4: So two more inches off.
0: Oh, that's what it would have looked like.
4: Like a little, the flare at the end is nice.
0: Right.
3: But don't make him a sandwich, too.
2: While you're at it. Forrest Ham, not honey smoked.
3: Go make me a sandwich.
4: That looks nice, though.
0: Thank you. Well, now I don't think it does. Now you just added it.
3: Greg has a kebab.
4: That's a recommendation. Like, you don't have to take it, but you can.
0: But if you want to look better, you're making it worse.
5: It's a strong suggestion.
4: Yeah, there we go.
3: Strong. Very strong. The sandwich, that's not negotiable. So,
5: that's an order.
4: Yeah.
3: Get the hell out of here.
0: We have fireworks. Yay! We have fireworks. You know how fireworks are always like funny named and all of that? And we also have tickets, Six Flags Badger Mountain tickets. So we have different callers going for each of us. And our judge, who already has favorites, just going to say...
6: Leticia.
0: Is it true or is it not
2: very true?
3: We know. You guys know who her favorite is.
2: Oh,
3: so
2: yeah.
3: Just let it be. I won.
0: Even he knows Ramona.
3: Ramona. You
0: we
3: know
0: are trying
3: you
0: to
3: have.
0: Sway Ramona into liking our firework the best. If she was at the firework stand, she would be like, give me that package.
3: Out there in Hammett.
2: Honestly, and I have not heard the fireworks. I do not want fireworks. Belongs to
3: these are straight fireworks from the depths of the darkest places like Hemet and you know and Yucaipa out there.
0: Okay, so I have fireworks here, and I'm just do I not say who they're from?
2: You're
0: just
2: no, because I don't want to be like, oh, you pick Lenny because she's your favorite.
0: Wow. Okay,
3: she's not.
0: I know.
5: We weren't gonna say that.
0: Don't worry, no one would say that. Not even I would say that. I'm no one's favorite.
2: You're my favorite. Aww.
5: You're Angie's favorite.
3: Oh, stop, Angie.
0: Oh, throw.
3: Come on.
0: He's so jealous.
3: Don't say that.
0: Right now.
3: Don't say that. Don't make her feel good. Come on.
0: Okay. Oscar in Boyle Heights is hoping you win, Con, because if you win, he gets the tickets. Fernando in Baldwin Park is going for you,
3: BP.
0: Victor.
4: Yeah.
0: Gerardo in San Bernardino got me, okay? Anne in Orange, she's going for our little yellow man over here.
4: All right.
0: Greg with the yellow hair. Mm-hmm. And Pelon in Boyle Heights wants Angie to win.
4: That's right.
0: Okay. Now, I'm gonna just go through these, and then, like, you rate them. You do, like, a number, and you listening to for funsies, you... Also, try to guess whose is whose, okay?
2: I'm excited.
0: All right. I have first up, it's called VMC. Check this out.

0: I like that. Mm-hmm. I like that a lot. It kind of sounded like the firework, the yell.
1: Yeah.
0: Wow.
2: That's
0: tight.
2: That's tight.
0: All right.
3: I can't even hate dog.
0: You can't. Here is. Did you write your number for it, mm-hmm. Mona? Okay. Here is El Swap Meet. I like that one.
1: That's funny.
0: Yeah, give me 3 packs of socks for $2. All right, here is Highway, spelled H-A-Y, Hey.
1: Hey.
0: W-A-Y, Hayway.
1: Hayway.
0: Hayway. Hayway. I don't know.
4: Okay.
5: Ay!
0: That's it.
5: Okay, all right.
0: That sounds like an injury. Yeah.
3: Play it again.
0: That sounds like an injury.
5: Ay.
0: That's it. Alguien se quemó.
1: Yeah, that's a good one.
0: Here is Red Rocket.

0: that's scary.
1: I know.
0: Yeah, sure, Greg. That's crazy.
2: I heard the bald eagle.
0: Yeah, that's scary.
3: That sounds like an invasion.
0: Yeah, it does.
2: That sounds like you have beef with America.
3: That sounds like we're giving somebody freedom. Sounds like we helped somebody out.
0: Remember, they have to have like crazy names too. So far, we have VMC, El Swap Meet, Highway, and Red Rocket. Here is My Abuelita Just Passed Away. Let's see.
2: That's
0: the name of the pirate. I don't know.
2: How is anyone supposed
0: to
2: beat that?
0: Well, I didn't know she was not supposed to know who was what.
3: What's that one called?
0: My Abuelita Just Passed Away. 2 days ago. Yeah.
3: The slow burnout at the end says it all.
2: What'd you say?
0: No comments. Okay, let's just go to the judge.
3: That's no fun.
0: That's really fun. That's very memorable. Rememberable.
4: Can we play them again? Just back to back?
2: Back to back to back.
0: For sure. Here is VMC. Yeah. So, who lost? Tell us who lost. Who for sure lost?
4: The first one out.
0: Yeah.
4: Everyone lost except for Letty. Letty won.
0: Let's go! I won something! I lost my abuelita, but
4: I know.
0: I won something. Gerardo. Hi, Gerardo. Good morning to you, brother. Hi. Congratulations,
5: good morning.
0: Bro. You're going to Six Flags.
4: You are.
2: Congrats.
3: You don't deserve it, but whatever.
5: Ooh, yeah, number one.
0: There you go.
5: The person at the table, Letty.
0: Let's go. Yeah. Let's go.
2: I thought I was actually going to win this time.
0: Yeah. I think that's beautiful. It's a sparkle
2: it is
0: and
2: beautiful.
0: Amor eterno.
2: It is.
0: Okay. Well, keep it here because I want to talk about my abuelita some more, okay?
4: Yeah.
0: Coming up, I'm going to tell you what Lefty Gunplay had to do with her passing away.
2: What?
6: What?
0: Oh my God. That's next. Here's
6: the here.

0: LA's number one for hip hop. 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Good morning to you. Hey, my abuelita.
1: Se nos adelantó la señora.
0: And you know, like, I'm really, like, I'm going through it, but, like, she's a good time, so we gotta have a good time, yes. My abuelita Petra, she passed away a couple days ago. I found out, like, mid-Mexico match. The Mexico game was playing, watching at home. And it's something, like low-key, super roller coaster. I didn't know, and I was not prepared to be the one that would have to tell my dad. My sister calls me, like, right when, like, the two goals had happened. We're having a good time. She's been in hospice, my abuelita, so we kind of knew it was going to happen. I had mentioned it to you guys, too. But, like, I my focus is my dad, because he's gone through a lot. He's lost his really close sister and his really close brother, and this is, like, his rock, his mom. So, like, I'm just very, very focused on him, right? So I was loving that he was having a great time. And then my sister calls me, and she's crying, and she's telling me that a few hours before, my abuelita had passed away. And she's like, do you know where my dad is? Because they're trying to reach him, and he isn't answering. And his phone was in his room.
2: Yeah.
0: So he wasn't paying attention to his phone, clearly. And then I'm like, I'll let him know, and then I'll call you back. Like, I just... At that time, I didn't want to pass the phone. My sister was crying, too, and it was a lot. So it's halftime, and I'm like, dang, he's going to go to his phone.
2: Yeah.
0: And I didn't know what to do. Like, I'm like, Dad, can you go make me a coffee? Because my dad loves, like, he makes coffee, he makes his fruit and all of that.
2: Yeah.
0: I'm just trying to keep him from his phone, like, so I can figure out what the heck I'm going to do. Mm-hmm. And I tell Jorge, my husband, I'm like, I don't know, should I take him outside? At this point, my sons had gone outside to play, so I'm like, I just knew I had to.
2: Yeah.
0: I was seeing it waiting till the end of the game. I'm like, dang, can I really hold it for like another 50 minutes? Because the next half was 45-ish minutes, right? So he's making my coffee, and like, I'm kind of like, Dad, I think we need to go to Panda. That's where my grandma was at, my tia's house. And he's like, why, mija? And then, like, I just remember, like, look, there was a papaya there. So I don't know why I grabbed the papaya like a football, but like, I don't like to, for stress. I was like, ya pasó.
2: Yeah.
0: And he's sort of like, Leti, what? I'm like, ya pasó mi abuelita, right? And it was weird, because this moment is like, you know this information, and you know this information to change this person. And you're seeing them in their moments before. Like, I saw my dad in the moment before. His world was different because his mom wasn't there anymore.
2: Yeah.
0: And it was like a weird thing to like be a part of. Really tough. No one prepares you for that. So we go to Palmdale, like, we get our stuff ready, me and my dad, and then we drive to Palmdale. I'm trying to like put the game on, like,
2: on the radio,
0: radio, to like distract him. But then the freaking hills of Palmdale, they like take everything. It's like part of the game, and then part shh, and then part like another random pop song that's playing, because it's all mixed up there. We get to Palmdale, and so my grandma had been in hospice in my tia's house, and she passed away a couple hours earlier, and they're like, hey, they're gonna pick up her body at midnight, which was crazy to me. I'm like, low-key, they're probably watching the game, number one.
2: Yeah.
0: But two, like, they let the body be there. So they had told the fact, I never had seen something happen like that, right? So they had told as many people to come as can to say goodbye, right? And it shocked me, because it felt, this is so weird, it felt beautiful, it felt special. That she was in the bed and the family could come over and sit and be with her before she's taken, including you're at the wake. But by that time, things have happened to her, you know, like, it's, she goes through her own process. So she was laying down in the room, and everyone was coming in and paying their respects. And I thought I would be scared. But I was just so, like, I was so happy and comforted, and she looked so beautiful to me, and, you know, like, it's a weird thing. And then I also think, like, dang, maybe this is how it should be, because I kind of think of, like, when we were cavemen, that's probably what happened. Someone passed and we were all around them.
2: Yeah.
0: Not they were taken, you know? But that's neither here nor there. So there's a lot of family there, right? And there's, like, cousins that, like, kids of cousins I don't know, because, like, we all kind of live different places.
2: Yeah.
0: So I had a cousin there, and she's 9 years old, and I knew her when she was little, but I don't really, like, I've never really spoken to her. Her name is Camila. So, like, I'm by my abuelita, I'm holding her, I'm kissing her, and then she comes up, and then she's like, hey, who have you collabed with? And I was like, who have I collabed with? She's like, yeah, like, have you collabed with Lefty Gunplay? We are over my grandmother's dead body. We are like, I'm like,
2: yeah.
0: I'm like, have I collabed with Lefty Gunplay? And I was like, well, yeah, I know him. And she's like, that's so cool. She's like, do you know Fuerza Regida? And I was like, yeah, I know Fuerza Regida. But like, my grandma is passed right, away right there. And I was like, I love a little Palmdale kid when I see
1: that's
0: one.
1: The
0: like,
1: beauty of the that's the beauty of innocence.
0: Like, my grandma's passed away. It's just a scene to me. And then she's asking me, like, if I know Lefty. And I think she thinks I'm a rapper. Because what do you mean collabed?
3: Yeah.
0: Like, because you're just meeting some people sometimes.
3: Yeah, sit there and explain the whole thing. Okay, well, look, they're artists. I'm an interviewer.
0: Yeah,
3: and
0: it's like I know them though. Like
3: you're like, wait, I don't have time for this.
0: Yeah, exactly. Mawita's right here.
3: Oh my gosh.
0: Same little girl goes upstairs because it's her house, and she goes upstairs and she brings down what looks like I thought like holy water. Or like a little bottle with like oil in it.
2: Okay.
0: Right? Mm-hmm. And she starts putting it on my abuelita's face. Like on her forehead, on her nose, on her cheek and everything. And then I hear one of my tios like, muchacha, déjala, déjala en paz. And then I go over and she had like little girl perfume and she was rolling it on my dead grandmother's face.
4: That's so innocent though. Like,
0: but I'm like, whoa, this is crazy.
2: It is.
0: This is a corpse right here. And you're like,
2: Monada. Yep.
3: And she's like, nah, tripping.
0: Like here, now you smell good.
2: Yeah,
0: that was crazy. I just wanted to share that little tidbit. Thank you guys for letting me have a day off yesterday. I love my family so much. I am very concerned about my dad. I love him. He's very strong, and all of my cousins and my tias and everybody and my abuelita Petra, she is amazing. And now she's with her dad and my abuelito and her kids that have passed. So
2: yeah,
0: I'm really happy about that. Don't be sad, because then it makes me sad. And then I'm actually,
1: it's like,
0: yeah.
4: I can picture that whole thing
0: the
4: going
0: whole
4: on. She's a little kid.
0: And you need to see her. She's the cutest little thing. And she's like, have you collabed with Lefty Gunplay? Girl, who's letting you listen to Lefty Gunplay?
2: That
0: which one of your freaking brothers over there in Palmdale is letting you listen to Lefty Gunplay?
3: Activities.
0: Crazy guy.
1: AB activities.
0: Angie, we got cheese on the way. What's going down?
2: We do, you guys. J-Lo has some advice for anyone going through a breakup right now, okay? That's Inside Chismation next.

0: 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Baby. It's Power 106, LA's number one for hip hop.
1: What's up? This is B-Real from Cypress Hill. Where are you from, Messe? Don't you know I'm local?
0: And this is a conversation that we have to have, Los Angeles, what? Because we did lose a legendary Laker, LeBron James.
2: Yeah. Oh.
0: He is no longer going to be a part of the Los Angeles Laguneros.
3: Oh, Laguneros, yeah.
0: He has chosen to depart ways. So now sad. That he's gone. The question is arising, should he have his jersey retired and a statue outside of crypto? Listen to what CBS Sports has to say.
2: Should the Lakers retire LeBron's jersey?
4: 8 years, he'll always be a Laker. You gotta retire it.
2: Statue?
4: Duh. Better be a good one, too. I've seen some bad statues lately, okay?
5: The Lakers should retire LeBron's jersey, but not build a statue.
6: That's actually a really good question.
4: Yeah?
6: Yes. Yes.
0: Oh my God. CBS Sports.
7: Yeah.
0: Yes. Yes. I feel like they're like a national one.
2: Yeah, they are.
0: They're not an LA one.
7: They're not. No. Definitely.
8: They don't know the pulse of the city. LeBron wore a Laker jersey, but he wasn't necessarily a Laker. Like, we never saw him as a Laker.
7: He was never embraced.
2: Got you a championship.
8: He was never embraced. And that's fine. I mean, Luke Walton was a part of a championship team. He doesn't have a statue.
2: Luke Walton.
8: If anybody's going to have a... If any Laker...
0: Yes.
8: After Kobe is going to get a statue, it should be Paul Gasol.
7: I was thinking
8: that. Derek Fisher.
0: Ooh.
8: There's plenty of players that... Were
0: go ahead and give Metal World Pizza a statue before you
8: why not?
0: Why not? Give we're doing that.
2: Give him a light pole.
0: Yeah.
2: Give him a
8: why
2: light
8: not?
2: Pole.
8: You know, if anybody's going to get it's those guys. I mean, they have memorable championship runs.
7: They did.
8: You know? So, yeah, no.
0: He's a championship and just him breaking so many records that he did as an individual player as he was here at the Lakers, right? He did like top scoring and things of that nature. Is that not enough?
2: I don't think so.
8: No, I don't think
7: what?
8: So.
2: Mm-mm.
9: That's no. historical, though.
2: 8 years doesn't mean you are, like, cemented in our legacy as Lakers. Kobe did 20 years.
9: How long?
2: Even Shaq did, like...

0: he didn't put in enough work on either jersey.
1: There goes... Look,
2: I know it's hard to explain, but I get you. I'm with you, dog.
1: There's a lot more than just numbers, and when it comes to retiring a jersey, mm-hmm. like it's how the city feels about you, how the organization right. feels about you. Them not offering him a contract says a lot about how the Lakers felt about him. Mm-hmm. They didn't want to see him retire a Laker. If they did, they would have gave him a contract.
0: He didn't ever commit to us long term either. It was all 1 year, 1 year, 1 year, 1 year. Yeah. So it's like when you have that kind of relationship, it's like, bro, we knew Kobe was going to be there until he couldn't anymore. You know what I'm saying? And it was like mutual. He wanted to be there. We wanted him to be there.
2: Because he is a GOAT, right? Are we a little bit selfish for not giving him GOAT? I don't know, privileges or GOAT, like esteem, like the statue, like the jersey.
0: He's a borrowed GOAT though. Like he's not our GOAT. You know what I'm saying?
1: Someone like else. he's maybe Miami's GOAT.
0: No, that's Dwayne Wade.
3: Yeah,
1: I mean, but they got two championships with him, right? Yeah. He's maybe Cleveland because he brought one to Cleveland. He brought a championship to Cleveland. Yeah.
2: So what does he get? What is his parting gift? He don't get no statue. He don't get no jersey.
1: Nothing. He gets his son a contract.
2: Yeah.
1: That's what he got.
2: Yeah. Yeah. He made sure Bronny.
1: He got to play father and son on the court. Like that's amazing. That's a like, moment. Like that's a moment forever in history.
0: I could actually see that because he is such a legend. I could see them retiring a jersey for him though.
3: The first number.
0: 23 probably.
1: Far-fetched, dog.
0: As long as they won the championship in that one, the 2020, I could see it happening.
2: What's going to happen at that game? Because you know they do like a ceremony?
0: Yeah.
2: What would happen at that ceremony? This one would get booed at a ceremony like that. I think so too. Ooh.
1: See what happens when he comes back to LA. Watch what happens when he comes back to LA.
2: That sounds like a threat.
4: What comes back to LA?
0: Yeah, wait, hold on. Right? Why you say it like that?
1: When LeBron comes back to LA. Wow, threw Shami, left the whole gang.
2: You leave, left to go to LA.
1: Guess what? Leaves always turn over again. No. What I'm saying is that you're going to see how the fans react, and we will see how much they respected him.
2: How they embrace you how or don't when you come back to play.
1: You see how a city, how much loved you when you come back and play in the arena.
2: Yeah. You're right.
1: Mm-hmm.
2: So he's going to get his car robbed or what? Yeah.
1: You're going to be like Mexico fans outside this hotel. What the hell?
2: All right, that was Don't You Know I'm Local.
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1: Peritos, feeling poor is worse than being poor. I'll explain why.
2: Feeling poor worse than being... Okay. All right. And Big?
0: Mexico's coach pulled a red card on Mexico's latest trend, and I'm going to tell you about it next.
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9: 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I'm talking about that dog in them. You ever hear the expression? Like you ain't got that dog in you. If you gotta fight, you better have a dog with you. If you gotta fight, you gotta have a dog with you. Gotta have Top Dog with you. He got that dog in him. And he gonna fight. He gonna fight to the end. And you know what he gonna try to do.

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3: Okay, you guys. Listen, anyone listening right now, if you're going through a heartbreak, J-Lo has some advice, okay? Because she's actually rooting for you to have your heart broken.
4: What?
3: Yeah, according to her, it's actually a blessing. Listen.
5: Breakups are not a failure. I honestly feel like it's a launch pad into your next best self. We should have a party when we break up. People should say, you broke up, congratulations. Because one, you made a decision. Two, it was probably the best thing for everybody. And if you're the one who's being heartbroken, you're the winner. Because if you go around your life and you're like breaking hearts, you're the loser. You're never learning anything.
4: J-Lo is...
3: It's a blessing.
4: So privileged.
3: Okay. Why?
4: You know, most people, when they break up, they don't have a place to sleep the next night.
6: Yeah, that's true. Well, that's true.
4: We should have a party. Yeah. Oh, my God. Let's just go out.
3: She's
4: and have
3: trying to uplift you, saying, like, that's a blessing in the sky.
4: I don't know where I'm going to sleep tomorrow.
6: She sounds like that one tia that just keeps going through breakups.
4: Yeah.
6: That's what it is.
4: It's the best. Leaving your tia for the sixth time was the best thing I ever did.
3: It's different because J-Lo, it's with different guys, a breakup with different guys.
6: That's even worse.
3: No.
4: And also.
7: Oh, it's not her.
3: It's not.
4: It's not her fault.
3: Because she goes on and she's saying, you know what? I actually learned a lot about myself when I got my heart broken.
5: The biggest growth spurts I've had emotionally, mentally, psychologically have always come from a heartbreak. And that's not just in romantic relationships. That's in like work. Heartbreaks, all of it. It's the only time you dig. You're like, what the f*** happened? How do I do this? Like, why do I keep doing this? Or why didn't that happen? What could I have done better?
3: See?
7: Yeah, I feel you.
4: I mean, I get it, but at the same time...
3: She makes sense.
4: Yeah, but she's saying like, oh, like, you know, things get so much better after a breakup. Maybe personally, but, you know, with J-Lo in specific... I feel like
3: you
4: it's not like
3: her.
4: She... No, I love her. I just feel like she doesn't level up after a breakup. She's been successful with or without whoever she's with.
3: Yeah.
4: It's not like she's like, oh, man, ever since she left so-and-so, now she's like on top of the world. She was already on top of the world. She doesn't drop off. She just maintains the same. We just don't... She's just not with her person anymore.
6: And she's 56 years old.
3: So what? What does that mean?
6: Leveling up at that age? Come on, you should be already leveled. That's what I'm saying. Like, you should
4: she
6: already.
4: Is.
6: Yeah, like, yeah. You should already.
4: I get what you're saying.
6: Like, come on.
4: You didn't learn the lesson yet?
6: Yeah.
3: She's too old to be learning her lessons.
6: Yes.
7: Yeah,
6: exactly.
7: Yeah. Anybody after 30, your frontal lobe has completely already developed.
6: Yeah.
7: You should already find the likes of which, like, your likes and your don't likes of people.
6: Exactly.
7: And you should, you know, somewhere more or less, draw the line in the sand.
4: She's like 56. Like, you know what? I feel like I'm ready.
6: Yeah.
4: I feel like I'm ready.
6: What are you ready for?
7: She's still figuring herself out. Who is J-Lo? Who am I?
3: Oh, my God. All right. That's it for Chismation, brought to you guys by your Toyota dealers. I'm Angie from Brown Bag Mornings on Power 106.
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11: 21.
9: Look at this studious fool.
7: Perico, are you feeling poor?
3: Yeah.
6: Yes.
3: Yeah.
6: Yes.
7: That's mental, guys. That's all mental, right?
3: No,
7: okay. That's all mental.
3: It's
7: no,
3: my wallet too.
7: No, listen. Listen, researchers have found that feeling poorer than other people around you can hurt your happiness and your mental well-being.
3: What?
7: Even if you're actually income stable, right?
4: Okay. Mm-hmm.
7: All right, it's all about comparison. People like watch their Instagram friends be like, oh, wow, look at him, he's doing that. And then they feel poor. And it's like, that's not the case.
6: Yeah. Mm-hmm.
7: Some people aren't in complete debt showing off for social media.
3: Oh, yeah,
7: don't
3: yeah.
7: fall into that, you know?
4: Yeah, sure.
7: Scientists say your bank account isn't always the problem. Your group chat might be. A new study says people who feel poorer than their friends report lower happiness, even if they're fine financially. So, you know, what I like to tell people is that being poor is a mental state. All right, let me explain. I know people that are not financially blessed and they're the happiest people in the world.
4: Yeah.
7: I know people that are financially blessed and they're just unhappy, miserable, and can't figure it out.
4: Stressed.
3: Yeah.
7: You know what I'm saying?
4: Stressed, hate their life, just want to get the
7: no,
4: help.
7: No más porque tienes dinero, that means you're happy.
4: Yeah.
7: Some of the happiest people are just content with having what they have, which is family, health, and everything, you know, like everything that goes good, which is being alive. You know what I'm saying?
4: Yeah.
7: Having a good home, that's dude, I'd take that over anything.
4: Yeah, and that comparison thing is a real thing. You know, because people see like, somebody with a new car or new whatever, and then they're just like, damn, like they're doing it up. Mm-hmm. They're doing it big.
3: Mm-hmm. When it's traveling.
4: Like, which could be the case, but also it could be like, oh man, like the guy's like, I'm in massive debt.
7: He's in complete debt.
6: That's what I'm saying. Like, I see some of my friends and they're driving Mercedes. I'm like, oh, do you have a Mercedes? And I don't even have that yet. Like, what's going on here?
4: But you have an office, you have like a space. Yeah. You know what I'm saying? Like, you're on a different path. That's what I always tell myself in the mirror. Sorry, stop crying.
6: You're on a different path.
4: Yeah.
7: You don't need that range.
4: You don't need anything.
7: Get the Land Rover. That's not bad. So if you think you're feeling poor, unfollow some people.
4: Ooh. That's good. That's
7: unfollow good. The braggers, scammers, show-offers.
4: Honestly, you're just too successful for me. I'm going to unfollow you. Boom.
7: Exactly.
6: Unfollow it kind of motivates you, though.
4: Make me feel terrible about myself. No, it does the opposite. Makes me feel small.
7: Yeah, some people just can't handle it.
6: Okay, because like their lives are in that moment and stuff like that.
7: So before you turn into a hater, just unfollow.
4: When I see streamers that are like 23 and they're just like quadruple billionaires, and I'm just like, that's not motivating.
6: Yeah,
4: that's not at all. Not for me. I'm just like, I'm not gonna do that. So yeah. Anyway, let me find something else.
7: Yeah. Well, just be cool and remember, being poor is a mentality.
4: Got it.
7: All right. Mm-hmm. Wake up, smile. Your health is everything.
4: Yes, it is.
7: Mm-hmm. All right, let's go.
0: Hello, studious. Look at this studious ass fool.
1: Shoot the J. Shoot it! Play ball!
4: All right, you guys. I got to tell you about Mexico's coach and how he is a fun sucker.
3: What?
4: He's a fun sucker, all right? But I can see why Mexico's winning, all right? They got a strict coach that is dead serious about winning this World Cup. His name is Javier Aguirre. And he's a former player for the Mexico team, but he was asked about a trending phase online, the ECC, that everybody's been saying, like, oh, ECC? Like, mm-hmm. saying that, like, we didn't have any chances of winning this World Cup, but mm-hmm. hey, why not us? What if we do?
3: And if
4: there might be a chance, and if yes, right? All those things. So he was asked about this trending phase, and this is what he had to say about it.
10: ECC, ¿ya lo entendiste?
11: Sí que sí, me dijeron. Sí que sí, sí. Pues sí. Sí que sí.
6: Vamos a seguir.
11: No, no lo entiendo, mamá.
4: He is very grumpy about this. He's just like, whatever. Like,
7: I don't even think he understands what the hell they're trying to say.
3: Yeah, I don't think he understood it.
7: I wouldn't be surprised if those guys are like under, you know, the LeBron Dark 30 or whatever, going like social media, blackout, no television, just focus on the team. So I can see them not even work. You know what I'm saying?
4: I took it as like, he's not playing around. Like, he's just like, I don't get it. I'm not feeding into it. Whatever. That's your guys' thing. Because he's expecting to win every game.
7: Yeah.
4: He's not going in there like, oh, what if we do? No, he's like, we're going to win today's
3: confidence,
4: game. You know what I'm saying? So he's not even playing the games of, there's no question marks in his preparation.
7: Yeah.
4: And to me, that's why, like, he's like, sometimes those are the best coaches. They don't play. They're not having fun. They're just, they're focused.
7: There's no backup plans. And I think for Vasco, like, he already delivered.
4: Yeah.
7: Anything past what he's done already is, he's already a legend.
4: True. Yeah. But if people listen to this, he's kind of sucking the fun out of that phase, out of that phrase.
3: I don't think he's sucking it. I think if anything, he's just not like that. I think if anything, he didn't understand it. Like, he's lost.
4: Like, I feel like
6: maybe it doesn't motivate as like a strong saying. You get me? It's kind of like comes off as like a.
4: It is from us because like as fans like. We are not used to winning a lot in you know from the Mexico team. It's like, okay, we see it like we're just like, what if there's a chance? And like he can't think that way.
6: Yeah, it's like no, to believe that there's.
4: It made me more confident in this team, honestly. Like,
7: bro, I'm not gonna lie. And being in Mexico, 2 days ago to watch the game.
3: Dude, you watched.
4: Yeah, you were there.
7: Being there, bro, felt like.
3: Legendary.
7: There is no ECC. No, se va a poder.
4: You felt the vibe. Yeah,
7: you like there was a different vibe in this World Cup, and I'm not saying because I was there, but. Three games in a row, they haven't gotten scored on.
3: Mm-hmm.
7: They've been winning games comfortably, and then this fourth game was one of the best first halves that they ever had in the World Cup, bro.
4: Yeah,
7: there's just a different aura about this team, Perritos, and it feels really, really good, man. Like I said, anything that happens after this, I'm fine with it.
6: Did you hear anybody saying that saying over there?
7: Absolutely, 80,000 people.
6: Oh yeah.
7: 80,000 people.
6: Okay, so they're confident with
7: this. Oh, it was crazy, dude. It was amazing. They know exactly what's going on.
4: Yeah. That's so fire. All right, well, that was sports. I'm Rose Kranzvick for Brown Bag Mornings on Power 106. And we have scrolling coming up next, don't we, Greg?
6: Yes, this couple just broke the law and the internet with the proposal, and everyone is talking about it.
4: All right, all that and more. More Brown Bag on the way.
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5: 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I'm talking about that dog in them. You ever hear the expression? Like you ain't got that dog in you. If you gotta fight, you better have a dog with you. If you gotta fight, you gotta have a dog with you. Gotta have Top Dog with you. He got that dog in him. And he gonna fight. He gonna fight to the end. And you know what he gonna try to do.

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0: Real question, real answers only. Please don't lie. Have you ever talked smack about someone? You ished on them. And then you had to like work with them, or collab with them, or like chill with them.
1: Absolutely.
2: Yes. 100%.
0: Tell me, please. Tell me about a time. Vic has many, because in his journalism career, he talks smack about everybody.
3: Yeah.
0: Yeah, it got the people going.
3: For what? Sure. And then later on, she helped me get Ray J on the show, the one of the homegirls.
0: Wait. Don't one of the homegirls. See, this is why I don't want to be Vic's friend. Remember how we're not his friend?
3: That's yeah.
0: Like, what do you mean one of the homegirls?
3: One of the homegirls, she's like a journalist slash publicist. And like, I don't know, we just got into it bad one time. And then what it was happened? Like a whole thing. Ooh. And then all of a sudden, like, we ended up just like squashing it. And then she's like, hey, like, you want to bring Ray J on the show? And I'm like, of course.
0: Okay.
3: And then we squashed it.
0: But that was after you squashed it.
3: Yeah.
0: Like, I'm talking about you talk smack about them, and then you had to, like, go hang out with them and be their friend and all that.
3: Well, the first time, and then it didn't go well. Like, we were just, like, about to do the same thing, about to interview, like, the same artist, and then she's like, you suck, because da da da. And I was like...
0: Damn. Right. What did you say about her on Twitter? I know you
3: saw it. Was Twitter. Yeah,
0: I knew it. Vic is like a petty king. Like, he's a Cancer.
4: Yeah.
0: And he knows, like, hey, I know how to get you.
1: Twitter king?
3: I said, like, something she wrote was, like, seemed like it was written by a fifth grader. I don't know. It was just, like, it wasn't that deep. It was supposed to be funny, and she took a lot of offense to it.
0: Oh, yeah.
4: Wow.
0: Anyone would.
4: Duh.
0: Anyone else, you fools?
2: Huh? All the time.
0: You talk smack about them.
3: And like then
0: you
3: DJs, and them. Then you're on the same lineup? Ooh.
2: Yeah. Oh, that happens like 24-7 every single weekend, probably. Like, DJs will talk smack about me, and I'm like, bro, you're not even at my level, dog. Like, don't even talk to me. Like, don't even
3: talk your ish, king.
2: Like, you just started DJing 2 years ago.
0: Right.
2: Relax.
0: I'm on P4, you in the lobby. I think the closest I've gotten to where I've actually talked smack about someone and then had to be like, is Benavides.
3: Because
0: I've been the one that was like, dude, I can't root for that man. Like, he goes against Canelo and all of that. And then he was in here, I was like, damn, it's so hard to hate you.
1: He's nice.
0: He's a really cool dude.
3: Well mannered and everything.
0: Yep.
1: What's that fuck about Jerry Garcia?
0: Oh, stop.
1: I hate him.
0: Hey, by the way, your little ordeal at the airport. We posted on social media. Everyone's on Jerry's side.
1: I know they are.
0: Giving you a ride.
1: I know they are.
0: On Father's Day.
1: I wouldn't give me a ride. He still should have been a friend.
0: Yeah, he should have taken you a little bit farther in the airport.
3: Yeah.
0: That's neither here nor there. I talk about that because let's go into basketball. You are not alone if you've ever had to work with someone that you talked some smack about. It is currently happening to Jaylen Brown. He is the star of the Celtics, or was the star of the Celtics. And during the playoffs, they had a really bad run. It started off great. They had a hell of a lead in their series versus the Sixers, and then they lost it all. He went on stream and blamed it on an opposing team, on the Philadelphia 76ers, player Embiid.
3: Embiid.
0: I feel like I'm always saying it wrong. And here's what he said about him on stream. Listen to this.
5: Flopping ruined our game. Joel Embiid is a great player, one of the best bigs in basketball history. Flops. He know it. This ain't breaking news. I mean, this is my personal opinion on basketball. Some of y'all might disagree. Argue with your grandma.
0: And athletes hate being called floppers.
4: Yeah.
1: That's right.
0: You didn't win because you were great. You won because you kept flopping and the referees took, like...
3: Yeah. Shot free throws and stuff.
4: Yeah.
1: Yep. I'm an old head, so I think, flopping for sure ruined the game, and three-pointers ruined the game. And too many stars in one team ruined the game.
3: The three-point line ruined the game.
1: Yeah.
0: But three-pointers are awesome. Shout out Steph Curry.
1: Yeah, playing, putting the basket 10 feet high ruined the game.
0: It all ruined the game.
3: It was good back when it was in a peach basket.
1: I would have been one of the greats if it was at 8 feet. Hall of Famer, dog.
2: Windmill dunk.
0: Longer shorts ruined the game. Remember they used to wear the tight shorts?
1: Oh, 90s. Yeah, 90s. Crazy.
0: Okay, he talked smack. Of course, you're going to its opposing team, but now they are teammates. That makes this super, super petty. Boston traded Jaylen Brown to the Sixers in exchange for Paul George and some draft picks, and now Jaylen is going to be teammates with this infamous flopper that he talks smack about.
3: Yeah, it's crazy. That's why a lot of people don't really talk a lot of smack. You know, he went on his stream and was like saying all this stuff, and it's like a lot of NBA players don't do that. They just keep their mouth shut. All right, move on, whatever, because you never know where you're gonna end up,
0: who your next teammate's gonna
3: be. Now you guys gotta have an awkward conversation in the locker room. Everybody's gonna assume that you guys don't get along because of what you said.
0: For sure.
3: So it's all bad,
0: and now you're gonna want him to flop. because it'll be flopping your team.
3: Hey, keep flopping. Yeah. He's the greatest flopper of all time.
4: I'm ready for his floppy.
3: Yeah. Hey, teach me how to do that, bro.
2: But what did that make you, like, hate them more that you're on the same team as them?
0: Yeah, it's
2: you
0: get tough.
2: Me? It's just like, I'd be like, oh, I'm on the same team with you. So everything wrong
1: with the flopper.
2: Everything wrong that they do, you're just like, bro, see? Like, I already saw it.
3: And if you guys don't know, Joel Embiid is a troll. The troll of all trolls.
0: Oh, really?
3: So he's probably going to troll him really bad.
2: It's going to make him hate him more.
3: Yes, 100%. But he holds all the cards. That's his team.
0: Great basketball right there.
2: Yeah. Mm-hmm.
0: And Jalen is incredible.
2: He's a star.
0: I can't wait to watch it. And coming up next in the NBA novella, what happens with the 76ers?
4: Hell yeah.
0: Let's get into scrolling.
6: Scrolling with the homies.
2: Ladies.
0: Yes.
2: If your man isn't breaking the law to propose to you, then don't even say yes. There's a viral couple right now that everybody is talking about. The couple that climbed the Empire State Building.
4: Ooh. Oh, yes.
2: You guys have managed to see the photos everywhere. Mm-hmm. You can see the photos on Brown by Mornings 106. Mm-hmm. But this couple, they're really famous, actually, and they've had a Netflix documentary before on climbing buildings. But this time, they did it illegally and broke the law.
0: Yeah.
2: And when they got to the top of the building, the man named Ivan, his last name's Kuznetsov.
3: Bless you.
2: Kuznetsov proposed to his girlfriend, and this photo is going viral.
0: Wow.
2: Everywhere. 1,400 feet in the air, and he proposed to her.
0: Now, they were wearing masks.
2: Yes.
0: So people are claiming that it's them, but it's not been like a...
2: No, it's confirmed it's them.
4: Oh, it is confirmed.
2: It's confirmed that's them. Yeah, it's confirmed that they're really known climbers. So that's
0: I know they're known climbers.
2: Mm-hmm. So she was... Her name is Angela as well. Angela... Something, Lou.
1: Good to know.
2: No. Well, now it is. But
0: what'd you say about my mama?
2: She's known because she wears like a Catwoman.
1: I was gonna say they're like Batman and Catwoman. Batman and Catwoman.
2: Yes. So she wears a Batwoman, Catwoman mask.
4: I don't think so.
0: I don't know. I think he's okay, huh?
4: Yeah, he's loading right now.
2: I'm low-key hating.
0: You're hating?
2: Yeah.
3: You're hating on them?
4: Now, what?
2: The proposals are like to the expectations for a proposal now are like freaking high.
3: That's true, because I was thinking about proposing to my girl on top of the Sears building. On Olympic in Yeah, and now I'm like, dude, that's not good enough. Now I gotta
0: do better.
3: Yeah, now that's like, what? That's ghetto.
0: Then they got arrested.
2: They did get arrested. Wow.
3: That's romantic. That's romantic.
4: Super romantic.
3: Bonnie and Clyde right there.
2: They're arrested together. There's even news reporters that just sound like they're hating because
0: on them?
2: Yes, on him.
0: Really?
2: On them. Listen.
7: Now it looks like this man is proposing.
8: Oh my God.
7: To this woman?
8: It looks like it. Okay, so that's the word we're getting, that it looks like there's a proposal going on, which,
7: I mean, it would jive with the words on the flag, but also this is an incredibly dangerous and
8: It just makes me, oh my gosh. I'm sorry, I'm just watching this and I think if this is what the reason you're doing this, because you want to get a proposal, an exciting proposal.
2: They're just straight
4: Yeah, they sound like
3: haters.
0: Y'all better watch what you say right now. Y'all getting canceled like crazy.
3: that was shady.
0: Yeah, that was shady. Yeah.
3: She said, woman? What did she say like that?
0: That's what you're doing? Yeah. Fred just told me at our family dinner. I'm serious though. That freaking anchor from out here about Bosnia?
3: Yeah.
0: He's a believer.
3: No way.
0: Yes, bro. The one that said, I don't know where Bosnia is. And I don't want to know. And you didn't get it because USA is coming to get you.
1: She was right.
3: She was right.
0: Lucky, do you find out that twist? Like, the owner of her company is born in Bosnia.
3: Oh.
0: No! Yes!
3: You think she can find it on a map now?
0: She had to. That's wild, though. Yes, news reporters are haters nowadays.
2: Yes, they are.
0: Could never be us, huh?
3: No.
0: Never.
3: We're a different breed.
1: I wouldn't hate on nobody. But we are the best.
0: If you are.
2: Yes.
0: That was scrolling. Let's get into some weatheration.
9: And now, the weather.
10: Hell no, dog.
9: With Concrete Storm.
1: Benitos, it is going down for the weather Thursday, July 2nd. Glad to be back with the crew.
0: Yeah.
1: First, we smash to the city of Glendora, where I'm pulling up with slacks, muscle shirt, and a fedora. One shot through shot, 81 degrees and 57 degrees at night. Next, we pit stop in the city of Banning before I hit the Sahara Pool this week. weekend and start tanning. Hey, 85 degrees and 56 degrees at night. Next, we get Valley Fight in the city of Thousand Oaks, cruising in the valley on 100 spokes. 76 degrees and 54 degrees at night. And lastly, we throw up the big LA. Thank God it's Thursday, because tomorrow's payday. 77 degrees yeah. and 60 degrees at night.
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7: When you need somebody to help you, you want somebody with that dog in them. I'm talking about that dog in them. You ever hear the expression? Like you ain't got that dog in you. If you gotta fight, you better have a dog with you. 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He got that dog in him. And he gonna fight. He gonna fight to the end. And you know what he gonna try to do.

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1: 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With Concrete Storm.
2: Benitos, it is going down for the weather Thursday, July 2nd. Glad to be back with the crew.
3: Yeah.
2: First, we smash to the city of Glendora, where I'm pulling up with slacks, muscle shirt, and a fedora. One shot through shot, 81 degrees and 57 degrees at night. Next, we pit stop in the city of Banning before I hit the Sahara pool this weekend and start tanning. Hey. 85 degrees and 56 degrees at night. Next, we get valley fight in the city of Thousand Oaks, cruising in the valley on 100 spokes. 76 degrees and 54 degrees at night. And last, we throw up the big LA. Thank God it's Thursday, because tomorrow's payday. 77 degrees and 60 degrees at night.
4: Okay.
2: It's going to be pretty cool and a little warm.
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5: The thing is, it's been sprinkling.
2: It's been sprinkling? Yeah.
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2: No way.
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2: No, wait. I haven't been here, guys. I don't know what's going on over here.
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2: going
4: to be pretty cool and kind of warm.
2: It's going to be pretty cool and kind of warm.
4: Okay, thank you.
2: So, stay on your toes.
4: You never know what you can
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17: 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If you gotta fight, you gotta have a dog with you. Gotta have Top Dog with you. He got that dog in him. And he gonna fight. He gonna fight to the end. And you know what he gonna try to do.

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0: Scumbag Mornings. And now, the weather. With Concrete Storm.
1: Because it is going down for the weather Thursday, July 2nd. Glad to be back with the crew.
2: Yeah.
1: First, we smash to the city of Glendora, where I'm pulling up with slacks, muscle shirt, and a fedora. One shot through shot, 81 degrees and 57 degrees at night. Next, we pit stop in the city of Banning before I hit the Sahara Pool this weekend and start tanning. Hey! 85 degrees and 56 degrees at night. Next, we get valleyfied in the city of Thousand Oaks, cruising in the valley on 100 spokes. 76 degrees and 54 degrees at night. And lastly, we throw up the big LA. Thank God it's Thursday, because tomorrow's payday. 77 degrees and 60 degrees at night.
3: Okay.
1: It's going to be pretty cool and a little warm.
3: I know.
4: The thing is, it's been sprinkling.
1: It's been sprinkling? Yeah.
4: Yes.
1: No way.
3: Yes.
1: I haven't been here, guys. I don't know what's been going on over here.
3: It's
1: going
3: to be pretty cool and kind of warm.
1: Okay,
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1: So, stay on your toes.
3: You never know what you can
1: stay on your toes, Southern California. It's your boy, Concrete, from Bound Back Mornings of Power 106. Let's go!
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0: Scumbag Mornings. And now, the weather. With Concrete Storm.
1: Because it is going down for the weather Thursday, July 2nd. Glad to be back with the crew.
2: Yeah.
1: First, we smash to the city of Glendora, where I'm pulling up with slacks, muscle shirt, and a fedora. One shot through shot, 81 degrees and 57 degrees at night. Next, we pit stop in the city of Banning before I hit the Sahara pool this weekend and start tanning. Hey. 85 degrees and 56 degrees at night. Next, we get valley fight in the city of Thousand Oaks, cruising in the valley on 100 spokes. 76 degrees and 54 degrees at night. And last, we throw up the big LA. Thank God it's Thursday, because tomorrow's payday. 77 degrees and 60 degrees at night.
3: Okay.
1: It's going to be pretty cool and a little warm.
3: I know.
4: The thing is, it's been sprinkling.
1: It's been sprinkling? Yeah.
4: Yes.
1: No way.
3: Yes.
1: No way. I haven't been here, guys. I don't know what's going on over here.
3: It's
1: going
3: to be pretty cool and kind of warm.
1: It's going to be pretty cool and kind of warm.
3: Okay, thank you.
1: So, stay on your toes,
3: Los Angeles. You never know what you can
1: stay on your toes, Southern California. 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Let's go!
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1: 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With Concrete Storm.
2: But because it is going down for the weather Thursday, July 2nd. Glad to be back with the crew.
3: Yeah.
2: First, we smash to the city of Glendora, where I'm pulling up with slacks, muscle shirt, and a fedora. One shot through shot, 81 degrees and 57 degrees at night. Next, we pit stop in the city of Banning before I hit the Sahara Pool this weekend and start tanning.
3: Hey.
2: 85 degrees and 56 degrees at night. Next, we get valleyfied in the city of Thousand Oaks, cruising in the valley on 100 spokes. 76 degrees and 54 degrees at night. And last, We throw up the big LA. Thank God it's Thursday, because tomorrow's payday. 77 degrees yeah. And 60 degrees at night.
4: Okay.
2: It's going to be pretty cool and a little warm.
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5: The thing is, it's been sprinkling.
2: It's been sprinkling?
5: Yeah. 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
2: No way.
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2: 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I haven't been here, guys. I don't know what's been going on over here.
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4: You never know what you can
2: 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Stay on your toes, Southern California. 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
5: 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Yeah. 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

0: baby. The best songs ever created in hip-hop. You feel what I'm saying? Doing it all 4th of July weekend. Yeah, putting you in the mood for that long holiday weekend, family. Coming up, I got a chance to win 4 tickets to Six Flags Magic Mountain.
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